0: Jane Fonda. Barbara Walters once asked what he would like to still own.
1: It's not necessarily get everything you want. In fact, I'm not sure it's even healthy to get everything you want. In fact, I'm sure it's not healthy.
2: What's the best piece of advice you were given? Was there one?
1: Early to bed, early to rise, work like hell and advertise.
0: Angus Brayshaw's concussion payout claim has been rejected. The Australian Financial Complaints Authority has ruled the Premiership Demon does not meet the terms for the policy payout based on his ability to perform daily tasks. WA Treasurer Rita Safiotti will hand down her third state budget this afternoon. Chelsea Bowden reports.
3: Health and housing are expected to be the key pillars of the 2026-27 budget. This has been confirmed through a series of pre-budget announcements, including a total of $4.7 billion in housing measures and an extra $1.5 billion for building, upgrading and maintaining health infrastructure across the state. Buoyant iron ore prices look set to deliver the state its eighth consecutive operating surplus, but all eyes will be on what surprise cost of living sweeteners will be on offer for West Australians. Chelsea Bowden, Perth.
0: The Federal Treasurer has dismissed warnings from the Reserve Bank over a multi-billion dollar cash splash for Australian workers. The speculation, but it's not confirmed, that wage and salary earners will get a one-off payment of up to $300, which is not means tested. The Reserve Bank has warned such a move could be inflationary and put more pressure on interest rates. Jim Chalmers, though, says next week's budget will be responsible.
4: There won't be a heap more stimulus in the budget. In fact, the budget will wind back spending.
0: And personal items from Matthew Perry's estate will go under the hammer next month. Proceeds going to his non-profit foundation. Among some of the items up for grabs, more than two dozen scripts from the Friends TV show.
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0: The ASX opening the day at 8,793. Gold selling at $4,711 an ounce. The Aussie dollar, 72 US cents, 12,529 Indonesian rupiah.
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0: The Western Force will be after their third straight win when they take on the Brumbies this Saturday. The Force sits second last on the Super Rugby ladder, but are hitting form with four games to go. And the Giants chairman, Tim Reid, has hinted a branding change could be on the horizon for the AFL club. He says the club, being called Greater Western Sydney, brings no benefit in terms of branding. And that's the latest news update. I'm Scott Maiman from the Capital Radio Newsroom.
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7: 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Breakdown, Kwinana Freeway northbound after Russell Road Success in the left emergency lane. Emergency works at Morley Drive eastbound at Crimea Street, Morley, blocking the left lane. Auto call on site. Mitchell is busy. Hepburn Avenue to Erindale Road inbound. Stevenson Avenue to Vincent Street. From the Narrows out to Millpoint Road on the Kwinana and inbound Sire Ankerton Road to Rowley Road, Berrigan Drive, Barrington Road to Cranford Avenue and South Terrace to Millpoint Road. 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
5: 6AX four-day forecast. 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
8: Sunny and 23 for today. We will get down to 11 overnight. Tomorrow, sunny and 24. Saturday, sunny 23. Sunday, sunny and 24. 13 in Coburn Central and 13 in Coolbinia. 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
10: Welcome to Thursday, the 7th of May. Big birthday bumps for you if you are blowing out your birthday candles today. Go and smash some birthday cake to celebrate. It's a happy heavenly birthday to Eva Peron.
11: Don't cry for me.
10: Ah, yes, the young actress who met and married Juan Perón, who went on to become the president of Argentina while she became the first lady at the age of 27. Johnny Depp's ex, Tracy Lords, is birthdaying today. She's 58. She starred in the movie Crybaby with Johnny, and that's where she met and hooked up with him. But she's also appeared in TV shows like Roseanne and Melrose Place as well. And quite a few flicks that you'll probably need a subscription or be on the dark web to actually view. So happy birthday, dear Tracy Lords. Did you know it was on this day 159 years ago that dynamite was invented by Alfred Nobel, who is a Swedish inventor? And when he passed away, 94% of his fortune actually went to set up the Nobel Peace Prize. Now, if you love your footy, in particular Collingwood, you'd know that the Magpies played their first VFL game against Carlton on this day. 1892 is the year. That's 134 years ago.
8: 1892 was the year. it was a great thing for football because it gave everybody else a common enemy.
10: That is true. Back to the birthdays now. So shout out to Mississippi-born singer Thelma Houston, who is 83 today.
8: And she had, well, she had this one.
10: Yeah. Didn't have a lot.
8: But you know what?
10: Sometimes you just need the one.
8: This was 1976. Mm. And it was number one in the US. Mm. Number six here. It's 2026. We're still playing it.
10: Yeah. Well, when it's so good, you do, don't you?
8: You know, you only need the one if it's a banger. Happy birthday, Thelma Houston, 8 past 8, Forever Classic, 6AX.

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Nat and Wester, the classic breakfast on 6AX. 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

0: It is the classic breaking net and Westo for fox removals on Forever Classic 6AX. At 8:15 tomorrow, caller of the week, anyone that's been part of the show on Facebook or on the phone, 9-4-4-1080, goes in the draw for the Sandiford wine. And today we are asking, what do you resent paying for? And Nat, we've got Marilyn from Ridgewood.
1: Hello, Marilyn.
2: Oh, hello, Natalie.
1: How are you?
2: I've got a daughter. I'm fine. I've got a daughter, Natalie Jane, actually.
1: No, you're not my mum in disguise, are you?
2: No, but we call her Nat.
1: Well, she must be an absolute treasure, Marilyn.
2: She is. She is.
0: Well, at least there's one of them.
2: No. She's just taking me for a hospital appointment.
1: Oh, God bless her. Is she in the car now, is she?
2: Yeah, I'm here.
1: Now, Marilyn, what is going on? What do you resent paying for?
2: Well, I lost my husband recently, and I resent having to pay car park charges when it's his last days of his life.
1: You mean at the hospital and stuff?
2: Yes, yeah. I know that you have to pay at a hospital, but I think when it's they're so close to dying, I think there should be some way that you can park or pay or not have to pay.
1: And it's so expensive.
0: Anything to do with hospital, it's expensive and it's hectic and it's stressful, and then the fact that you've got to find a park and then pay for it, and they charge.
1: Yeah, they charge like a wounded bull. I completely agree with you, Marilyn, and I think that you should send Natalie Jane out there to rough them up a little bit because they should.
2: I just hope Mum's going to pay today.
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5: 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Breakdown on the Kwinana Freeway northbound after Russell Road success in the left emergency lane. Emergency works, Morley Drive eastbound at Crimea Street, Morley. Left lane blocked, waterfall pond in sight. The Mitchell is busy inbound, Hepburn Avenue to Erindale Road, Stevenson Avenue to Hay Street in the city. Outbound from the Narrows to Millpoint Road on the Kwinana. And slow from Exeter Road to Rowley Road on the Kwinana inbound. Also Berrigan Drive, South Streets, Cranford Avenue and South Terrace to Millpoint Road. 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
6: G'day, it's Dean Clares here. 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

0: Prepper Classic 6 Oaks. It is the classic brekkie for Fox Removals with Nat and Westo. It's 25 past 8. Having a bit of fun this morning talking about what you resent paying for, because apparently you don't like paying for dental treatment. I like my teeth. I'll pay for them.
1: Oh, no, yeah, I suppose.
0: Core of the week. So yeah, because I was thinking more of stuff like, you know, like you're already paying for streaming.
1: Yeah.
0: Streaming services. And then you want to go watch a movie and they're
1: yes.
0: like, yeah, you can watch that, but you'll have to rent it for $4.99. Oh, like, I'm already paying you.
1: Yes. Or you go to the toilet and you need to pay to get in there to go to the loo.
0: Especially in Europe. That's, yeah. Hey, let's hit the phones, 984 1080, Marlene in Rivervale. What do you resent paying for?
2: Purchasing tickets. You purchase tickets when we first started buying tickets. It was postage and handling when you had to buy the ticket and have it sent to you.
0: Mm-hmm. Yeah.
2: Now we do all the work on the phone ourselves.

0: Oh, Marlene, it's on my list. I'm with you. Booking fees, all that sort of stuff.
1: $7.50 per ticket.
2: Outrageous.
3: That's it. No, I went on to a cinema to book in for a movie and they wanted to charge me per ticket and I'm like, stuff that. So I actually drove to the movie theatre and actually did. Yeah, and then I did it over the counter. You don't get charged.
0: No.
3: That's crazy.
0: I mean, it cost you more in petrol.
1: I was so annoyed I was going to go over to go to the footy and I thought, I don't think they've got anywhere over there anyway. I was so annoyed. And they're obviously, what are we going to do about the Big Bash and all of the cricket tickets? Are they all gone up the same? And we do the same thing with them as we do with anything else.
3: Exactly.
1: Where's their common sense?
3: Exactly. It's the cost of living, is it? It's not bad enough at the moment as it is.
0: Let's just boycott Marlene.
1: Well, what are we going to do? Go and live over at Optus Stadium and pay $7.50?
0: No, we're not going to go to anything ever again.
1: No, I won't either if I've got to pay that.
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19: An isolated smoke haze clearing to a sunny day today with a top of 23 for Perth. From the Capital Radio 6IX newsroom, I'm Scott Maiman. The world is remembering the man who brought 24/7 news access to our TV screens. CNN founder Ted Turner has died after living for 8 years with a degenerative nerve disease. He's also known for his fights with Rupert Murdoch and marriage to Jane Fonda. Barbara Walters once asked what he would like to still own.
4: It's not necessary to get everything you want. In fact, I'm not sure it's even healthy to get everything you want. In fact, I'm sure it's not healthy.
1: What's the best piece of advice you were given? Was there one?
4: Early to bed, early to rise, work like hell, and advertise.

0: Angus Brayshaw's concussion payout claim has been rejected. The Australian Financial Complaints Authority has ruled the Premiership Demon does not meet the terms for the policy payout based on his ability to perform daily tasks. WA Treasurer Rita Saffiotti will hand down her third state budget this afternoon. Chelsea Bowden reports.
1: Health and housing are expected to be the key pillars of the 2026-27 budget. This has been confirmed through a series of pre-budget announcements, including a total of $4.7 billion in housing measures and an extra $1.5 billion for building, upgrading and maintaining health infrastructure across the state. Buoyant iron ore prices look set to deliver the state its eighth consecutive operating surplus, but all eyes will be on what surprise cost of living sweeteners will be on offer for West Australians. Chelsea Bowden, Perth.
0: The Federal Treasurer has dismissed warnings from the Reserve Bank over a multi-billion dollar cash splash for Australian workers. The speculation, but it's not confirmed, that wage and salary earners will get a one-off payment of up to $300, which is not means tested. The Reserve Bank has warned such a move could be inflationary and put more pressure on interest rates. Jim Chalmers, though, says next week's budget will be responsible.
2: There won't be a heap more stimulus in the budget. In fact, the budget will wind back spending.
0: And personal items from Matthew Perry's estate will go under the hammer next month. Proceeds going to his non-profit foundation. Among some of the items up for grabs, more than two dozen scripts from the Friends TV show.
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0: The ASX opening the day at 8,793. Gold selling at $4,711 an ounce. The Aussie dollar, 72 US cents, 12,529 Indonesian rupiah.
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0: The Western Force will be after their third straight win when they take on the Brumbies this Saturday. The Force sits second last on the Super Rugby ladder, but are hitting form with four games to go. And the Giants chairman Tim Reid has hinted a branding change could be on the horizon for the AFL club. He says the club, being called Greater Western Sydney, brings no benefit in terms of branding. And that's the latest news update. I'm Scott Maiman from the Capital Radio Newsroom.
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5: 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Breakdowns on Armidale Road eastbound after Ghostcombe Avenue Tree B blocking the left lane. Also on the Crown of Hua northbound after Russell Road Success in the left emergency lane. Emergency works in Morley. Morley Drive eastbound at Crimea Street. Left lane blocked. Watercorp on site. The Mitchell is busy. Hepburn Avenue to Reed Highway inbound and Stevenson Avenue to Vincent Street. Outbound on the Quinana Freeway at Mill Point Road. Inbound site, Anchorage Road to Rolly Road. South Street to Mount Hurry Bridge and South Terrace to Mill Point Road. 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This is Roland with Time Saver Traffic every 15 minutes.
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6: 23 and sunny today, 11 tonight. 24 and sunny tomorrow. 23 and sunny Saturday. 24 and sunny for Sunday. 12 in Swanview right now. 13 in Spearwoods. 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

0: 8:43, the classic breaking Nathan Westo for Fox Removals on Forever Classic 6IX. What a tune, Martha and the Vandellas. Nowhere to run. There'll be plenty of places to run at Optus Stadium tonight, but nowhere to hide when two takes on three on the AFL ladder.
1: So let's see if we can do it.
0: Frio versus the Hawks. Actually, if you're thinking of heading to the game, gates open at 4:30 and starting at 6:10. Tickets through Ticketmaster. And
1: this week,
0: all the details on the Optus Stadium.
1: I was going to say, okay, so Dockers are number two.
0: Yep.
1: Hawks are number three.
0: Yep.
1: But this will be their eighth straight win if they pick it up tonight at Optus.
0: So no pressure.
1: I just hope they don't gag. Do you know, like sometimes they're so close and then
0: I'm
1: they choke
0: nothing.
1: Like a chicken.
0: I'm saying nothing.
1: No, no, I've got every faith. Come on, boys, let's do it.
0: And, you know, at home and all that sort of stuff, long way until the finals. But if ever there was a year, maybe this is it, and maybe we just need to stop talking and not jinx.
1: Stop now.
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4: 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Crash on Spencer Road eastbound before Rail Highway, Langford, reduced to a single lane with police on site. Breakdown, Cronulla Freeway northbound after Russell Road success in the left emergency lane, towies on site. And emergency works, Morley Drive eastbound at Crimea Street, Morley, left lane closed, Watercourt working on site. Breakdown cleared from Armidale Road eastbound after Ghost Gum Avenue and Treby. 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This is Roland with the latest Time Saver traffic.
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0: I reckon you're only getting your Nick Lowe on Forever Classic 6AX. It's 8.52 already. Nat and Westo, classic breaky for Fox Removals out the door. Tim's set to take over with 30-minute music marathons, and I just saw that the Captain Cash jackpot has ticked over to 1,080 or 1,080 already.
1: Oh.
0: There you go.
1: And it's still rising.
0: Could go off at any time. Now, we were talking about the footy tonight at Optus Stadium, Dockers v Hawks. Just a reminder that if you are going, they've got the free flu vaccination clinics. It's a pop-up. So that will be happening for today's game. And they're located in the Eastern Atrium inside gates A and B.
1: Ah.
0: You want to get your free jab while you're at the footy.
1: Good idea.
0: So tomorrow, Friday.
1: Yeah.
0: The week that was. Yeah. The call of the week. It's the last day for Mystery Mums.
1: Mm-hmm.
0: It's the last day for Captain Cash. So it's going to be a busy one.
1: It is.
0: And the call of the week.
1: Yeah, we've got to draw that as well. Have a good day.
0: This morning, we were taking calls on this. Today, it's what you resent paying for because you're still literally and figuratively hurting after paying for your tooth. Off to South Lake. Chris, what do you resent paying for?
2: Well, there's a lot of things, but mostly my land rates. I can't see the value in those. You know, you get a bill for a couple of $1,000 and you just go, well, what the hell do I get for that except my bin emptied? And then they throw it to the ground and half the rubbish goes on the ground. I also hate paying for things I've already used, you know, like gas, electricity, water.
1: So you basically don't like paying for anything.
0: So you want to pay for them up front?
2: You know what I mean? Like, you've used your gas and you've used your electricity and you've used the water and then you get this monster big bill and you just go, oh, that doesn't seem fair because, you know, I mean, normally you get something returned if you pay for something and when you go to a shop and then they give you something back.
1: So what we could do in your house alone, we could actually put a little coin meter in there.
0: Yes.
1: So that every time you need a little bit of air conditioning, you could put like a little dollar coin in, ching-ching, turn it around comes the aircon.
0: What do you resent paying for? And, Nat, we've got Marilyn from Ridgewood.
1: Hello, Marilyn.
3: Oh, hello, Natalie. I've got a daughter, Natalie Jane, actually.
1: No, you're not my mum in disguise, are you?
3: No, but we call her Nat.
1: Well, she must be an absolute treasure, Marilyn.
3: She is.
0: Well, at least there's one of them.
3: No. She's just taking me for a hospital appointment.
1: Oh, God bless her. Is she in the car now, is she?
3: Yeah, I'm here.
1: Now, Marilyn, what do you resent paying for?
3: Well, I lost my husband recently and I resent having to pay car park charges when it's his last days of his life.
1: You mean at the hospital and stuff?
3: Yes. Yeah, I know that you have to pay at a hospital, but I think when they're so close to dying, I think there should be some way that you can park or not have to pay.
1: And it's so expensive.
0: Anything to do with hospital. It's expensive and it's hectic and it's stressful, and then the fact that you've got to find a park and then pay for it, and they charge.
1: Yeah, they charge like a wounded bull. I completely agree with you, Marilyn, and I think that you should send Natalie Jane out there to rough them up a little bit.
3: I just hope Mum's going to pay today.
0: Marlene in Rivervale, what do you resent paying for?
4: Purchasing tickets. Oh. You purchase tickets when we first started buying tickets. It was postage and handling when you had to buy the ticket and had it sent to you.
0: Mm-hmm. Yeah.
4: Now we do all the work on the phone ourselves. It used to be $3.95 per ticket. Then it went up to $5.95. I went to purchase tickets to go to the footy last weekend at Optus Stadium. Postage and handling, $7.50. So I hung up and didn't go. I watched it on television.
1: That's terrible.
0: Postage and handling, but these days it's like digital tickets. So there's no postage.
4: We select the tickets ourselves.
1: Yes.
4: We get them on our phone.
0: Yep.
4: Where's the postage and handling?
0: Marlene, it's on my list. I'm with you. Booking fees, all that sort of stuff.
4: $7.50 per ticket.
0: Outrageous.
1: That's it. No, I went on to a cinema to book in for a movie and they wanted to charge me per ticket and I'm like, stuff that. So I actually drove to the movie theatre and and then I did it over the counter. You don't get charged.
0: No.
1: That's crazy.
0: I mean, it cost you more in petrol.
4: I was so annoyed. I was going to go over to Optus to go to the footy and I thought, I don't think they've got anywhere over there anyway. I was so annoyed.
1: Mm.
4: What are we going to do about the Big Bash and all of the cricket tickets? Are they all gone up the same and we do the same thing with them as we do with anything else?
1: Exactly.
4: Where's their common sense?
1: Exactly. It's the cost of living, is it? It's not bad enough at the moment as it is.
0: Let's just boycott Marlene.
4: What are we going to do? Go and live over at Optus Stadium and pay $7.50?
0: No, we're not going to go to anything ever again.
4: No, I won't either if I've got to pay that.
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5: Sunny today, 23, the top for Perth. From the Capital Radio 6IX newsroom, I'm Scott Maiman. Police are investigating how a car managed to crash into a house as well as a parked vehicle overnight in Perth's southern suburbs. It happened in Hamilton Hill on Carrington Street. Amazingly, no one was hurt. The state government's announced a major cash injection for social and affordable housing, which will be included in today's budget. $1 billion will be invested to build over 1,400 homes in partnership with the Commonwealth. Premier Roger Cook says they'll be built in strategic locations across several Perth suburbs.
6: By building more homes near existing train stations, we are ensuring that Western Australians don't only have the security that a home provides, but also world-class public transport connections so that they can have a high quality of life no matter where they live.
5: WA's Education Minister has confirmed Craig Silvey's novels have been permanently pulled from the public school curriculum. The best-selling author pleaded guilty this week to charges of possessing and distributing child exploitation material. Silvey was first charged in January after a raid on his Fremantle home, where police allege he was actively engaging with other offenders online. More charges for people involved in a brawl in Dawesville. Brad McIntosh reports.
7: An additional seven people have been charged in relation to a violent brawl that found its way into a kebab shop last week. It started just before 2 p.m. last Friday when a fire broke outside the King Kebab store, with CCTV footage showing several people becoming involved, damaging the store. A 55-year-old man was charged on Friday, with a further seven charged on Tuesday. They're all due for court at a later date. Brad McIntosh, Capital Radio News.
5: The federal government's released a $10 billion fuel security package, which will increase the nation's reserve to 50 days. The money will also be used to establish a separate government-owned stockpile of 1 billion litres of diesel and aviation fuel. The Commonwealth and states will jointly fund a feasibility study to expand Australia's fuel refining capabilities.
4: Now a 6IX finance update.
5: A short time ago, gold was selling at $4,709 an ounce. The Aussie dollar, 72 US cents, 12,529 Indonesian rupiah.
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5: West Coast defender Tom McCarthy says the Eagles are staying positive amid a poor run of form. The team went down to the 18th place Tigers at home last Saturday to record their fifth straight defeat. West Coast are now 15th with the worst percentage in the league, despite two wins earlier this year. McCarthy says they must trust the process to improve.
8: Trying to stay positive. We got our key metrics right with what we're going after. It's a bit of a process and the results aren't showing, but if we keep going after these metrics, eventually we'll start winning games. But at the moment, we're just trying to grind in slowly.
5: And that's the latest news update. I'm Scott Maiman from the Capital Radio Newsroom.
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9: Another nice sunny 23-degree day today for Perth. For tomorrow, sunny and 24. Into the weekend, sunny and 23 on Saturday, sunny 24 on Sunday. And the sunshine sticks around for Monday and Tuesday, warming up just a little bit, though, to 25 and 26 degrees. 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

legendary stuff from the Beatles on Perth's forever classic 6IX, part of a 30-minute music marathon, thanks to Providence Lifestyle Resorts. Hello, Tim here. Oh, that is kind of our theme song at the moment in Perth, isn't it? Here Comes the Sun. We've just got a string of absolutely gorgeous sunny days ahead of us, up to the weekend, across the weekend, into next week. Looks like we're staying sunny until about Wednesday next week when we get a shower or two creeping in. Loving it. Emotions from the late 70s on the way for you really soon. And James Rain right here. This is Hammerhead on 6IX.

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0: Oh, yeah, there does seem to be quite a few bugs going around Perth at the moment. I don't know whether anyone's catching the boogie fever. On Forever Classic 6IX, that rounds out another 30-minute music marathon thanks to Providence Lifestyle Resorts. 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Good morning, Tim here. Hope your Thursday's going okay so far. If you're managing to spend any of it in the great outdoors today, what a lovely day for it. Beautiful sunshine, 23 degrees. I'm loving the fact that I look out my window every morning lately, and it's just beautiful blue skies out my studio window here in Osborne Park at 6IX. So sunny 23 today, sunny 24 tomorrow. And that's pretty much the go for the next few days. We're around 23, 24, 25 degrees and sunshine right up to the weekend and across the weekend into early next week. Looking good on your 6IX four-day forecast. 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Absolutely stunning new store. Go and say hello to Bernard and the team. Roxette on the way in just a moment. And, geez, we have cracked the $1,200 mark with our Captain Cash jackpot today. If you're not across Captain Cash and how all of that money could be yours, I'm going to tell you more inside the next 10 minutes.
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0: The famous, or is that infamous, or a little bit of both, Captain Cash has been handing out some huge cash jackpots over the last couple of weeks. Dawn was our first cab off the rank. She won over $2,400. Since then, we've had some huge winners. Tara won over $3,400. Gavin won $5,200 cash. Imagine that hitting your bank account. How ecstatic would you be? Well, today's cash jackpot already up to $1,240. So keep on listening to see how high the jackpot's going to go today with Captain Cash. And of course, as soon as you hear the winning song that you got off Nat and Westo this morning at 7:15, right? As soon as you hear that, start texting us. Hit your name and 6IX to 0428 811 455. Get on the Captain Cash register. And then, of course, if your phone rings, it could be him. It could be Captain Cash. Make sure you answer within five rings. And with the phrase, give me the cash. I would love you to win at least $1,240 today. But I have a feeling it's going to go even higher soon. With Steve Winwood coming up and the Steve Miller Band as well.
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0: There's the Steve Miller Band on Forever Classic 6IX. I would love you to take the money and run with Captain Cash on 6IX. The jackpot is, it's getting so close to $1,300 now. I feel as though we're about to crack the $1,300 mark right after the news, or am I about to play that Captain Cash winning song that you got off Nat and Westo this morning? Well, you're going to have to keep listening to find out, aren't you? I do have some Eurythmics coming up, teaming up with Aretha Franklin and Jerry Rafferty and Steeler's Wheel. Coming up in another 30-minute music marathon.
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13: 23 degrees, the expected top for Perth today, and sunny. From the Capital Radio 6IX newsroom, I'm Scott Maiman. One person's been taken to hospital after a crash in Perth's east early this morning. Just after 3:30 this morning, a car believed to be a Nissan Patrol crashed into a tree in Middle Swan. The driver was freed from the vehicle by fire crews. The extent of their injuries is not yet known. WA's Chamber of Commerce is urging the state government to focus on cost of living relief and an investment of skills when the budget is handed down today. The government has flagged housing as a major priority in the budget, but the Chamber says WA needs an adequate workforce to build homes. Chief Economist Dr. Daniel Carley says regional WA in particular is struggling to find workers because they can't find a place to live nearby. A 20-year-old man's been spared jail time after admitting to a one-punch attack. Chelsea Bowden reports.
14: Brody Jake Dewar pleaded guilty to assault occasioning bodily harm after he knocked a man unconscious outside the Kalamunda Hotel in December. The assault caused the 40-year-old victim to fall backwards and hit his head, rendering him unconscious for several minutes. In sentencing, the magistrate said Dewar's conduct, including taking a Snapchat video of the unconscious his victim showed a callous disregard for his welfare. The 20-year-old has been handed a suspended 6-month jail term, meaning he won't spend any time behind bars unless he commits another offence in the next 9 months. Chelsea Bowden, Perth.
13: Soft plastic recycling bins are being rolled out across 700 Woolworths stores nationwide. The operation aims to divert tons of household waste away from landfill. Barry Cosier from Soft Plastic Stewardship Australia says the plastic will be put to good use.
15: We've got some really good, innovative, I'd call them world-class recyclers now. The good news is it's being recycled into everyday building products and into things like food-grade packaging.
13: Ted Turner, the man who founded the first 24/7 news service, has died at the age of 87. Born in Ohio, he took on his dad's billboard business, buying his first TV station in 1970 and then setting up CNN in 1980.
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13: 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The Aussie dollar, 72 US cents, 12,529 Indonesian rupiah.
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13: Eagles midfielder Elliot Yeo has defended comments he made with a Perth broadcaster in a post-game interview after last weekend's loss to the Tigers. The 32-year-old scoffed at suggestions the club was in a rut and refused to answer a later question on the club's outlook. Yeo says he'll continue to stand up for the team.
17: Call me loyal, call me whatever you want. Obviously, there's been some other words as well about where I'm at, but I love my team and I love my club, so I know that we're in this for the long run and there's some hard roads ahead, and I'm disappointed that we lost in the weekend, which was a very winnable game, but I'm still optimistic on where we're heading.
13: West Coast will face Melbourne come Sunday. And that's the latest news update. I'm Scott Maiman from the Capital Radio Newsroom.
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0: Another nice sunny 23 degree day today for Perth. For tomorrow, sunny and 24. Into the weekend, sunny and 23 on Saturday, sunny 24 on Sunday. And the sunshine sticks around for Monday and Tuesday, warming up just a little bit though to 25 and 26 degrees. 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

There's the Eagles on Forever Classic 6IX. Remember when we sent a couple of winners over to Vegas to see them at the Sphere? Another one of those kind of superstar experiences will be coming up soon on 6IX. Just saying. I can't say too much. It's a 30-minute music marathon with Elton Cernan. Have you had some juice yet today? Juice Newton right here for you. 6IX. Midnight.

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0: 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Hello, Tim here. Another glorious-looking Perth day as we go for 23 degrees again. There's been a few of those this week, sunny 23s. We do get a sunny in 24 tomorrow, though. Then a sunny in 23 again, then a sunny in 24. Are you picking up a theme here on Sunday? We get a little bit warmer into next week, though, hitting 25 and 26 for Monday and Tuesday. But just staying nice and sunny until maybe a little bit of rain by next Wednesday, according to your 6IX four-day forecast. 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Go and check them out at their brand new location, by the way. They've moved to an absolutely stunning new store opposite the information desk in Whitford City. Go and talk to Bernard and the team and tell them we sent you. All right, the Captain Cash jackpot. I feel like it's very soon going to hit $1,400. So stick around to see how high it goes. And for more details on how all of the money could be yours, the former lead singer of Journey stepping out solo in just a moment, though.
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0: We are also the only station in town with the legendary Captain Cash handing out money hand over fist, as they say. There's been some really big winners so far. You know, $5,200 was the biggest jackpot we've given away so far. And today we are already up to $1,400. So I really, really hope you got that Captain Cash winning song this morning at 7:15 in the Classic Breakfast with Nat and Westo. You need to do that each morning. Then you listen for that song across the day and you text us when you hear it. Just send your name and 6IX to 0428 811 455 while that song's playing. 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Please, please make sure you answer the phone with "Give me the cash," and he will. He'll give you whatever the jackpot is, at least $1,400 today, but stick around, could go even higher soon, and we'll do the Bee Gees as well.
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0: There's Mondo Rock on Forever Classic 6IX. If you are a big fan of Mondo Rock and Daddy Cool and, you know, Ross Wilson's work, I mean, the guy's an absolute Aussie legend. He is going to be coming to the Astor Theatre really soon, the 12th of June. It's Ross Wilson and the Peaceniks doing all those Mondo Rock and Daddy Cool hits. 50 years of hits is the tour. That's going to be a lot of fun. Find out more on the Astor Theatre website for that show coming up in June. Oh, the Captain Cash jackpot is now at $1,450. Keep on listening to see whether we get over the $1,500 mark in just a moment. Or maybe I'm going to spring that Captain Cash winning song on you. You never know. Could play it any time. The one you got off Nat and Westo in the Classic Breakfast this morning, right? Okay, more details on Captain Cash coming up really soon. Also, some David Bowie. Yeah, the Gene Genie's on the way in a 30-minute music marathon. And we'll do some Tony Childs after 6IX News.
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4: It's sunny in Perth and a top of 23 from the Capital Radio 6AX newsroom. I'm Brad McIntosh. A group of women and children linked to Islamic State are expected to arrive in Australia within hours. Nelson Scott reports.
5: A group of four women and nine children are currently flying to Sydney and Melbourne, where they'll land this afternoon after 7 years in a Syrian camp. Police have confirmed some of the so-called ISIS brides will be charged upon arrival, while the remainder will be closely monitored. Independent Senator David Pocock says those who committed terrorism offences should face consequences, but the kids deserve to be reintegrated.
6: Australian children deserve a second chance.
5: The opposition's Andrew Hastie argues the government should have blocked their return, claiming there is no plan to make sure the community is kept safe.
7: The Albanese government's just running dead on this issue. They're doing nothing.
5: Labor maintains that as the group are Australian citizens, they legally cannot prevent their entry.
4: A 32-year-old man has been charged after a car crashed through the front wall of a home in Perth's southern suburbs last night. Elise Gately reports.
8: Police say the man was driving an orange Holden Commodore on Stratton Street in Hamilton Hill around 11:30 when it left the road at the Carrington Street junction and hit a parked car. That car was then forced through from the carport into the house, causing significant damage. No one was reported injured, the driver allegedly running off before police arrived. A man from Hamilton Hill was arrested a short time later and is now facing four charges, including careless driving and failing to comply with a drunk an alcohol test. Police are continuing to investigate. Anyone with information or footage in the area is urged to contact Crime Stoppers.
4: And WA Treasurer Rita Saffiotti will hand down her third state budget this afternoon. Health and housing is expected to be the key pillars of the 2026-27 budget. $1 billion has already been promised to deliver 34,000 new homes, while $1.5 billion has been allocated for health infrastructure.
0: Now a 6AX finance update.
4: The ASX 200 is up 82 points at 8,875. Gold is selling at $4,705 an ounce, and one Australian dollar is buying 72.41 US cents and 12,571 Indonesian rupiah.
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4: Fremantle are in action against Hawthorn at Optus Stadium tonight. Dockers coach Justin Longmuir is planning for the Hawks' more forward brigade to be a big problem. He says Nick Watson will be a player the whole side needs to be aware of. Fremantle have made just a single change. Judd McVie comes in returning from illness. Jeremy Sharp has been dropped. And that's the latest 6IX News Update. I'm Brad McIntosh from the Capital Radio Newsroom.
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9: Another nice sunny 23 degree day today for Perth. For tomorrow, sunny and 24. Into the weekend, sunny and 23 on Saturday, sunny 24 on Sunday. And the sunshine sticks around for Monday and Tuesday, warming up just a little bit though to 25 and 26 degrees. 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

It's a 30-minute music marathon on Forever Classics 6IX, all thanks to Providence Lifestyle Resort. It's going to do some Hall & Oates in a sec. Oh, what a great song from the 70s. Haven't played this for a while either. Eric Clapton's Wonderful Tonight, beautiful, romantic 6IX.

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0: Oh, geez, the Captain Cash jackpot tipped over the $1,600 mark during that 30-minute music marathon of Forever Classic 6IX. I'll tell you more in the next 15 minutes about how all of that money and maybe more could be yours with Captain Cash, thanks to Premium Pet Meats on Forever Classic 6IX. Olivia rounding that marathon out with Physical. Hello, Tim here. Look, it'd probably be an okay day to get outside and get physical today. A little bit of sunshine around the place, 23 degrees on the way. Very similar tomorrow, jumping up to 24, sunny at 23 Saturday as well. Great start to the weekend. Sunday is looking absolutely sensational too. Sunny and 24. Loving it. Staying fine for the first couple of days next week as well on your 6IX 4-day forecast. 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They are now in their brand new location opposite the information desk there in Whitford City, so pop in and check out the new store really soon, LRB, with an Aussie classic in just a moment. And one of my Stevie Wonder favourites is lined up as well.
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0: Super funky stuff from Stevie Wonder on Perth's Forever Classic 6AX. Hello, Tim here for your Thursday. 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

0: Jeez, I loved that Dare album from the Human League. I had it on both cassette and vinyl back in the 80s. Forever classic 6IX. There's Don't You Want Me, Baby. The Thompson Twins are coming up soon in Clarsey's Classic Countdown. So the year he's taking you back to is often called one of the best years of the 1980s. I reckon it is. Find out what year it is with Clarsey next.
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5: Sunny in Perth, a top of 23. From the Capital Radio 6AX newsroom, I'm Brad McIntosh. The federal government says its new gas reservation policy will guarantee sufficient supply for the Australian market. The changes will require exporters to set aside 20% of new gas supplies for domestic use when the policy comes into effect in July next year. Energy Minister Chris Bowen says it will bring down prices and remove the fear of gas shortages.
6: Every single gas statement of opportunities has said there'll be a gas shortage. Those shortages have been moving further away under this government and getting smaller, but they still exist. The policy that we announced today will see them dealt with. We'll see them go away.
5: WA has its own domestic gas policy. A 32-year-old man has been charged after allegedly crashing his ute into a parked car, forcing that vehicle through the wall of a home in Perth's southern suburbs last night. Police say an orange Holden Commodore was being driven on Stratton Street in Hamilton Hill at around 11:30 when it left the road and hit the other car in a carport. No one was reported injured, with the driver allegedly running off before police could arrive. A man from Hamilton Hill was arrested a short time later but has since been released from custody. He's facing four charges, including careless driving and failing to comply with a drug and alcohol test. And a new health advisory has been issued over a bacterial infection that's broken out in regional WA. Scott Maiman reports.
7: Perth locals are being urged to ensure they're up to date with diphtheria vaccinations in the wake of recent confirmations. There have been 55 cases in the Kimberley, 3 in the Pilbara and 2 in the Goldfields. So far, it's contained to regional WA. It has mostly occurred in Aboriginal children and young adults, but it can easily spread. Aside from WA, the Northern Territory's also confirmed a diphtheria outbreak. Scott Maiman, Capital Radio News.
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5: The ASX 200 is up 74 points at 8,867. Gold is selling at $4,708 an ounce, and one Australian dollar is buying 72.41 US cents and 12,573 Indonesian rupiah.
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5: Adam Simpson has refused to weigh in on his coaching future. The West Coast Premiership winner has a part-time consulting role at Carlton. The Blues have one win from 8 games, with doubts over Michael Voss's coaching future at the club. Simpson wouldn't be drawn on the speculation.
8: I've been in the position before. Everyone's talking about who's next when you're in the chair, and yeah, it's just not, you're just not comfortable talking about it.
5: And that's the latest 6AX News Update. I'm Brad McIntosh from the Capital Radio Newsroom.
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9: Well, it stays sunny for the rest of today. Really nice top of 23 degrees. We go up to 24 tomorrow on a sunny Friday. Looking good for the weekend too. Sunny in 23 Saturday, sunny in 24 on Sunday. And sunny days for Monday and Tuesday as well, warming up to 26 degrees by Tuesday. A little bit of rain creeping in by Wednesday. 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
13: Hey, good afternoon. Happy Thursday. Yeah, welcome to the big list. Thursday afternoon, our beautiful part of the world of Perth, and we've got some of the Perth singles chart from the week, first week of May of 1984 today, 10 of the best on the way. Quite a few of the artists who'd feature the following year, 85 at Live Aid for African Famine Relief, Phil Collins, Queen, Madonna, and the band she actually joined on stage that night in Philadelphia. Here they are, the Thompson Twins from that Into the Gap album. This is Hold Me Now, a huge song across Europe, and number 3 in the US, and the same here in Australia. The classic countdown here at the Thompson Twins to kick it off from 1984 on Forever Classic 6iX.

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Forever Classic 6iX and a beautiful song written by a guy by the name of Rob Hyman. He was with that American band, the Philadelphian band, the Hooters, time after time. One of the final songs that was written for that She's So Unusual album for Cindy that went through the roof. What a debut. Cold Chisel, Saturday night, and the Thompson Twins to get us underway. We're back in the year 1984 in your classic countdown today, thanks to our buddies at Abba Caravans, WA's premier caravan dealer. And I thought we'd play a bit of Billy Idol because he's one of the artists who really benefited from the introduction of MTV in the States. He'd come over, he'd done Generation X in the UK, bit of a punk, rolled up in the States. They needed colourful characters, they needed great songs, and they needed videos. That was the key, and Billy supplied it all. This is Rebel Yell, back in 1984 on the Classic Countdown on Forever Classic 6iX.

Hey, this is Forever Classic 6AX and Dean Clare's with the Classic Countdown from 1984. John Deacon, the bass player for Queen. Geez, he could write a good song. He penned that one, I Want to Break Free, along with You're My Best Friend and Another One Bites the Dust, amongst other things, with co-writes. And we had Madonna before that with Holiday and Billy Idol and The Rebel Yell. More, more, more to come from 1984, thanks to ABBA Caravans, WA's premier caravan dealer, with the Duran Duran song that, along with Prince's When Doves Cry, it blocked Bruce Springsteen from getting to number one with Dancing in the Dark. I'm sure the boss wasn't happy. It's Duran Duran, The Reflex, on Forever Classic 6AX.

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0: Forever classic, 6IX, beautiful song from Phil Collins. Against All Odds, Take a Look at Me Now, from that Jeff Bridges, Rachel Ward movie. James Woods was in there too. Not the greatest of films of all, but a pretty good soundtrack. Phil contributing with Duran Duran's The Reflex in there as well. We're on a trek through 1984. 10 of the best from the Perth chart in May of 84 today in your classic countdown, thanks to ABBA Caravans, who've got this sensational deal going on all the month. It happened all April. It's going all the month here. ABBA Caravans, if you purchase a van from ABBA, make sure you mention 6IX. You can name drop some of the people from the radio station. That includes Burjo or myself, Clazy, and they'll give you a $500 bonus fuel voucher just for name dropping. Get the deal from 8 Ambrose Street, Rockingham. 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And still to come, Lionel Richie wants to say bonjour, hola, ciao and guten tag, but in a different way next.
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0: Forever classic, 6IX. What a way to wrap things up from 1984. What a change of pace, too, from Lionel Richie's gorgeous Hello to Kenny Loggins with a bit of movie music from Footloose. Getting loose today, thanks to ABBA Caravans. 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We're going to be back tomorrow. Where will we be? What decade? What are we doing? Well, we've got a special treat for you tomorrow. We'll tell you more tomorrow at 12. But in the meantime, something special for you next up featuring Skyhawks.
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0: Hey, here at Forever Classic 6IX, it's Clarsey here with a 1983 memory for you. Now, you may recall, if you love Skyhawks, their reunion tour in 83. They played right across the land, Festival Hall in Melbourne and Adelaide Thurby Theatre. And then on the 7th of May, so this night in 1983, they played the Perth Entertainment Centre with the original lineup, Cheryl LaCoole out front, so we thought we'd like that point. With a bit of Skyhawks for you at Forever Classic 6IX. Here's a memory.

0: River Classic 6IX. Claire's here about to sign off. Mac is on his way with a 30-minute music marathon tomorrow. Join me from 12 for a bit of fun with your classic countdown. 40 years we're celebrating this year of the Australian Recording Industry Association, the ARIA Awards and the Hall of Fame. So we're going to celebrate the Hall of Fame. Is the new batch, the class of 2026, get inducted later in the year with a separate ceremony. But tomorrow, a ceremonial Big Ten from the years gone by in the ARIA Hall of Fame for you. So join us for a bit of fun from 12 to 1, thanks to ABBA Caravans, tomorrow. Take care.
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11: Sunny in Perth, the top of 23. From the Capital Radio 6IX newsroom, I'm Brad McIntosh. The WA Treasurer says the threshold for stamp duty for first home buyers will be lifted in today's state budget. Those new to the market will only have to pay the tax on a home's value over $600,000, up from $500,000. Rita Saffiotti says there will also be stamp duty concessions on established homes and vacant land, as well as for anyone buying units and apartments off the plan.
12: There's a whole range of different concessions. The other bigger part of the equation is government really just leaning in and delivering more housing. We'll be building to sell. We've got build to rent, a new shared equity scheme. So there's about $4.7 billion worth of new initiatives in housing. It's really front and centre of this budget.
11: Business is expected to receive a series of tax breaks in next Tuesday's budget in a bid to boost investment and productivity. Michael Packey reports.
13: The Albanese government is likely to announce tax breaks to help businesses invest more in research and development. It's understood Labor will lift the $150 million cap on expenses. The government is hoping this will mitigate concerns over a proposal to rein in the capital gains tax discount, which entrepreneurs claim would hurt the start-up sector. Other changes could see the instant asset write-off made a permanent feature of the federal budget. That's for businesses with a turnover of less than $10 million. And the COVID-era loss carryback benefit may be restored for 2 years. It means a struggling business can reduce the previous year's profit and get a refund on some of the tax paid.
11: And David Warner's lawyers have told the court the cricket great accepts he made a foolish and reckless decision when he drove after drinking wine with friends on Easter Sunday. The former Test cricketer's case has been mentioned in court for the first time after he allegedly blew more than double the legal blood alcohol limit last month. The matter has been adjourned until next month.
10: Now a 6AX finance update.
11: The ASX 200 is up 71 points at 8,865. Gold is selling at $4,699 an ounce, and one Australian dollar is buying 72.42 US cents and 12,573 Indonesian rupiah.
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11: Fremantle are in action against Hawthorn at Optus Stadium tonight. Dockers coach Justin Longmuir is planning for the Hawks' more forward brigade to be a big problem. He says Nick Watson will be a player the whole side needs to be aware of.
2: Need to make sure we put some time into him and get those matchups right, though, because he's clearly one of the more dangerous small forwards in the comp.
11: And that's the latest 6IX News Update. I'm Brad McIntosh from the Capital Radio Newsroom.
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8: Sunny conditions all afternoon long across Perth as we head towards an overnight low of 11 degrees. That's how it's going to stay pretty much over the weekend. Looking at a top of 24 tomorrow. Saturday, sunny and 23. Mother's Day, Sunday, picture postcard perfect with a top of 24. Monday, sunny and 25 degrees. Right now, sitting at 22 across Perth. 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

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Thank you, Claire Z. Classic Countdown back again tomorrow afternoon from midday. Make sure you tune in for that celebration of music. Captain Cash right now, $2,200 as we get some Rod Stewart now. 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

0: Golden Earrings, Radar Love, wrapping up a 30-minute music marathon, Perth's Forever Classic, 6IX. It's Macca with you as we do it for Providence Lifestyle Resorts this afternoon. Thanks to them for coming on board. It's inspiring resorts to wake up to every day, providencelifestyle.com.au. Getting excited because Thursday night footy has hit Perth, the Dockers and the Hawks kicking off around about 5:30. It's going to be a big one, second versus third. If you're headed to the game, don't forget you can take us with you wherever you go by finding us online, or you can download the radio app as well, and we'll keep you entertained in the pre-game before the Dockers take down the Hawks, let's be honest. Picture-perfect day for football as well, by the way, as we take a look at your four-day forecast for Custom Jewelry Design, Whitford City Shopping Centre. 11 degrees, the overnight low tonight after a top of 24 this afternoon. Similar conditions on the way tomorrow. Saturday, sunny and 23. Mother's Day, Sunday, sunny and 24. Monday, looking sunny and a top of 25 degrees. Some crowded house very soon, plus the Monkees and one of those forever classics. You'll only get here at Perth 6IX.
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0: You know what I'm a believer in? Somebody is going to be picking up the phone very, very soon within five rings and saying the phrase, give me the cash, and picking themselves up the $2,240 up for grabs this afternoon with Captain Cash. Hopefully you've got your name in and ready to go for this amazing opportunity to win some money. If you have, make sure you got your phone by your side. Answer within five rings. Say the phrase, give me the cash, and that is all yours. Don't worry, though, if you missed out this afternoon, one final chance tomorrow is going to come your way with Nat and Westo in the Classic Breakfast. Make sure you're listening in from 7:15 for the final winning song that we have up for you tomorrow. It's going to be absolutely brilliant. 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
2: Captain Cash reporting for duty with $2,240. It's a fair bit of dough if you skit. And if you can answer the phone within five rings, well, it'll do you good. Oh, you got to say, give me the cash as well. That's very important. $2,240. Let's see who wants it.
3: Give me the cash.
2: Marilyn, this is Captain Cash.
3: Oh, my God. Oh, thank you. Oh my God. I'm really in the groove now.
2: You suddenly sound very excited. What will you be spending all of this money on?
3: I don't know. I'm all in a fluster. I don't know. Probably go out for a meal and then buy something for myself. I don't know. I don't know. I'm going to have fun.
2: Marilyn has done it and won herself $2,240. And tomorrow morning, a snippet of that winning song during breakfast, and then we'll play it in its entirety throughout the day. And when you hear it, what you need to do is send a text to 0428 811 455. Now, if I call, you answer within five rings, and what do you say, Marilyn?
3: Give me the cash.
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9: Sunny in Perth, a top of 23 from the Capital Radio 6IX newsroom. I'm Brad McIntosh. The WA Treasurer says stamp duty thresholds are being lifted for first home buyers purchasing new builds, established homes and vacant land in today's state budget. The tax will be applied to homes valued over $600,000 on a tiered scale, an uplift on the price of $100,000. Concessions are also being expanded for anyone purchasing off the plan or under construction apartments, duplexes and strata properties. Rita Saffiotti says the budget includes $4.7 billion worth of housing initiatives and is focused on providing relief for WA households.
15: There'll be other announcements in the budget today, which is unlike normal budgets where nothing is new, but there'll actually be some more announcements today on health and cost of living as well.
9: Gas producers will be forced to set aside 20% of their exports for domestic use in a bid to drive down prices. The new rules will start in July next year and won't affect existing contracts. Origin, Shell and Santos will be mainly caught by the policy. And a 20-year-old man has been spared jail time after admitting to a one-punch attack. Scott Maiman reports.
16: Brody Jake Dewar pleaded guilty in court yesterday to knocking a man unconscious outside the Kalamunda Hotel back in December. The assault caused the 40-year-old victim to fall backwards and hit his head, rendering him unconscious for several minutes. In sentencing, the magistrate stated Dewar's conduct, including taking a Snapchat video of the unconscious victim, showed a callous disregard for the victim's welfare. The 20-year-old was handed a suspended 6-month jail term, meaning he won't serve any time behind bars unless he commits another offence in the next 9 months. Scott Maiman, Capital Radio News.
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9: The ASX 200 is up 66 points at 8,859. Gold is selling at $4,698 an ounce, and one Australian dollar is buying 72.48 US cents and 12,582 Indonesian rupiah.
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9: Dockers coach Justin Longmuir is planning for the Hawks small forward brigade to be a big problem for their clash against Hawthorn at Optus Stadium tonight. Fremantle have made a single change. Judd McVie returns from illness. Jeremy Sharp has been dropped. And Collingwood forward Bobby Hill is expected to play a full VFL game this weekend as he edges closer to an AFL return. The 2023 Norm Smith medalist has played managed minutes in the reserves after missing time for personal reasons. And that's the latest 6IX News Update. I'm Brad McIntosh from the Capital Radio Newsroom.
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19: Checking the best fuel prices around Perth this afternoon in the northern suburbs. Bourke Lansdale's unleaded is at 163.3 cents a litre. And for diesel, it's the inner city vibe on Charles Street at 216.9. 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
19: Sunny conditions right across Perth through the rest of the afternoon, similar to what it's been the last couple of days, similar to what it's going to be the next couple of days. So heading for tops of 24 degrees tomorrow, 23 for Saturday, 24 for Mother's Day Sunday, getting up to 25 degrees for Monday. 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

0: 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It is Macca with you Thursday afternoon. Getting closer and closer to bounce down at Optus Stadium. The trains are probably already packed with people heading to the CAM Field this afternoon. What a gorgeous day to be out at the CAM Field, by the way. Maybe you're walking across the bridge from Gloucester Park. They've got their doors open as well. It is a place to be, Perth, on a Thursday night, especially when we get weather like this, as we take a look at your four-day forecast for Custom Drew Design, Whitford City Shopping Centre. 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Sunny conditions right through the rest of the weekend, heading for tops of 24 tomorrow, 11 degrees overnight, 23 for Saturday, Mother's Day Sunday, a high of 24. Monday looking sunny as well, a top of 25. We'll get on some pop music from M in minutes here at Forever Classic 6AX.
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0: Mr. Broken Wings, Perth's Forever Classic 6IX is the home to the classic breakfast, Nat and Westo. 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That's right, tomorrow, your final opportunity to pick up some cash from the Captain. We'll find out what song you need to listen out for at 7.15. Plus, how would you like to organise something special for your mum for Mother's Day? How about an incredible Mother's Day lunch at Santa for Wines in the Swan Valley, valued at $650. There's only one chance left. That'll happen tomorrow morning during the show. Then they'll draw the winner before 9 a.m. as they will draw the winner of their Caller of the Week prize, a mixed six-pack of 1840 Sandleford wine. 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They're in Victoria at the moment, and they are documenting everything on their YouTube channel, Seniors Lap Year, which is a brilliant name for a channel. Go check that out. It's a massive show tomorrow morning, the Classic Breakfast from 5.30, thanks to Fox Removals, bringing trust and quality back to WA. 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

0: almost 3 o'clock across Perth at Forever Classic 6IX. We'll get on a 30-minute music marathon in minutes. Pat Benatar is going to be in there very soon. And we'll also get on KC and the Sunshine Band in their boogie shoes.
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0: Flying Saucer presents the legendary Ross Wilson. 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
7: It's sunny in Perth, a top of 23 from the Capital Radio 6AX newsroom. I'm Brad McIntosh. The state budget is being met with calls by medical professionals to strengthen investment in health staff across the West. Scott Maiman reports.
8: WA Treasurer Rita Saffiotti began to hand down the document in the past hour. Details are still being examined, but it already has seen a wish list from the WA branch of the Australian Medical Association. That was in response to reports of respondents to a survey in which 57% of them stated they'd gone through moderate to high burnout. The Cook Labor government already announced a $1.5 billion spend in health infrastructure ahead of today's budget. The Medical Association's WA branch says it needs to be paired with investment in people. Scott Maiman, Capital Radio News.
7: A 32-year-old man has been charged after a car crashed through the front wall of a home in Perth's southern suburbs last night. Elise Gately reports.
9: Police say the man was driving an orange Holden Commodore on Stratton Street in Hamilton Hill around 11:30 when it left the road at the Carrington Street junction and hit a parked car. That car was then forced through from the carport into the house, causing significant damage. No one was reported injured, the driver allegedly running off before police arrived. A man from Hamilton Hill was arrested a short time later and is now facing four charges, including careless driving and failing to comply with a drunk an alcohol test. Police are continuing to investigate. Anyone with information or footage in the area is urged to contact Crime Stoppers.
7: And the opposition maintains a group of women linked to Islamic State should have never been issued passports. A group of four so-called ISIS brides and nine children are set to arrive in Sydney and Melbourne sometime today. The federal government claims they have limited powers to block the cohort's return as they are Australian citizens.
0: Now a 6IX finance update.
7: The ASX 200 is up 70 points at 8,863. Gold is selling at $4,704 an ounce, and one Australian dollar is buying 72.44 US cents and 12,571 Indonesian rupiah.
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7: Brisbane coach Chris Fagan has defended the Lions' whiteboard tactic, detailing opponents' strengths and weaknesses, but accepts one aspect was not okay. The Premiers have come under fire after the partner of Essendon's Jackson Prior was listed as a strength. Fagan says the team have learnt their lesson, but will continue using the whiteboard. Meanwhile, across the league tonight, it's the blockbuster between Fremantle and Hawthorn at Optus Stadium. And that's the latest 6IX News Update. I'm Brad McIntosh from the Capital Radio Newsroom.
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10: Sunny conditions all afternoon long across Perth as we head towards an overnight low of 11 degrees. That's how it's going to stay pretty much over the weekend. Looking at a top of 24 tomorrow. Saturday, sunny and 23. Mother's Day, Sunday, picture postcard perfect with a top of 24. Monday, sunny and 25 degrees. 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

0: XIX. The Eagles coming in off the long run. Doing their best Lillian Tomo impression though when they were terrifying England and India back in the 70s and 80s, eh? It's Macca with you as we get through this Thursday afternoon drive home with a 30-minute music marathon for Stuart and Ara and the team, Perth Window and Door Replacement Company. How's your Mother's Day looking? Weather-wise, it's looking very nice indeed, but I'm talking like presents and maybe experiences for your mum. I can freely talk that I have absolutely no idea what I'm going to do for my mum, even this late on, because I know that she's not listening right now. She is at work, and she's listening to a Spotify playlist. You'd think a mum would, you know, want to listen to you on the radio to music that she kind of likes. But alas, no, I don't have that kind of mum. Expecting sunny conditions right through the rest of the weekend, heading towards tops of 24 tomorrow, 23 Saturday, 24 for Mother's Day on Sunday, and 25 degrees on Monday. 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Check them out at their new location opposite the information desk. We'll get to some Mark Williams very soon, and I might get some ideas on what to do for Mother's Day from What's On in Perth. That's on the way as well, as is the latest time saver traffic here at 6AX.
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8: 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Vehicle recovery, Thomas Road closed westbound between Tonkin Highway and Spears Road in Oakford after an earlier truck rollover. Broken down truck cleared from Great Eastern Highway eastbound at Graham Farmer Freeway in Burswood. And emergency works in Morley. Morley Drive eastbound at Crimea Street. Left lane is closed with Water Court working on site. Kanana Freeway busy. Ankersall Road to Rowley Road inbound and at Mount Horry Bridge. And queuing from Mill Point Road to the city to Mount Spey Road. Outbound on the Mitchell, Hutton Street to Reed Highway and Shenton Avenue. And inbound queuing from Loftus Street site to Mill Point Road on the Kanana. Billia Drive to Ankersall Road. 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
0: 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The best smoked meats, bold condiments and live entertainment will be heard on hand at the Marina Mindari May 16 when Smoke on the Water, which has absolutely nothing to do with the Deep Purple song, returns to the northern suburbs. There'll also be whiskey and bourbon tastings, plus a market stall lineup that includes rubs, sauces and jerky, through to honey, chilli, black garlic and fresh baked goods, all essential to cooking the ultimate barbecue. Get more details on this event at the marinamindari.com. And Mother's Day is this Sunday, May 10, and there's plenty to get out and do to celebrate your mum. And if your mum has maybe a bit of a green thumb, make sure you check out Perth's biggest and best love celebration of flowers, Subi Blooms, back for this Mother's Day weekend. Over 30 Perth florists are taking part across 15 installations. This year's festival is themed Flora Aurora, drawing inspiration from glowing skies and luminous landscapes with installations designed to play with light, colour and shadow. Expect everything from rainbow-filled laneways and native cottage gardens to immersive floral canopies overhead. 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And if you've got an event you'd like to get the word out about, then tell us and we'll help you spread that word. Just go to the website, 6ax.com.au, and leave us a message on the What's On in Perth page.
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0: Brad McIntosh has the latest on the state budget released today. Very soon, as we catch up with the latest from the newsroom at 6 a.m. After 4, bit of Blondie and Simple Minds. 30-minute music marathon next.
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9: Sunny in Perth, getting down to an overnight low of 11. From the Capital Radio 6IX Newsroom, I'm Brad McIntosh. Free fuel for West Australians and a record health sector spend highlights this year's state budget as the books remain in the black. Jake Batrick reports.
10: Despite global events creating uncertainty in the economy, the Cook Labor government has revealed an eighth consecutive operating budget surplus of $3.5 billion. As a result, WA driver's license holders will be able to pocket a $100 fuel support payment, which is the flagship cost of living relief scheme in this year's budget. Treasurer Rita Saffiotti today outlined the greatest ever spend on health, with a whopping $9.1 billion being injected into the sector. $6.5 billion of that will go towards frontline health services, while $5.5 billion is set aside for new infrastructure. First home buyers are the big winners. Stamp duty concessions and exemption thresholds have been increased. Buyers won't pay any stamp duty for homes worth up to $600,000, while there's now concessions for anyone buying a home worth up to $800,000. Household utility bills are going up by more than $100 for the average household this year, and the cost of running a car is increasing by nearly $35. The spending spree on health, housing and job creation will see the state's net debt increase to more than $44 billion over the forward estimates.
9: and a plane carrying three ISIS brides and eight of their children has touched down at Melbourne Airport. The flight from Doha ending years on waiting in a Syrian refugee camp after the women travelled to the war-torn region with their now-dead ISIS husbands. Tight security is in place, while federal police confirmed some of the women will face arrest and the kids will undergo integration programs.
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9: The ASX 200 is up 84 points at 8,878. Gold is selling at $4,736 an ounce, and one Australian dollar is buying 72.51 US cents and 12,586 Indonesian rupiah.
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9: Fremantle are in action against Hawthorn at Optus Stadium tonight. Dockers coach Justin Longmuir is planning for the Hawks' small forward brigade to be a big problem. He says Nick Watson will be a player the whole side needs to be aware of.
12: Yeah, well, he plays a few different roles. Yeah, clearly he goes in centre bounce and some stoppages as well. So, yeah, we just need to make sure we get those handovers right. We need to make sure we put some time into him and get those matchups right, though, because he's clearly one of the more dangerous small forwards in the comp.
9: And that's the latest 6IX News Update. I'm Brad McIntosh from the Capital Radio Newsroom.
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13: 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Breakdown, Kwinana Freeway northbound at Mount Hurry Bridge, Salter Point, right emergency lane. Vehicle recovery, Thomas Road is closed westbound between Tonkin Highway and Spears Road in Oakford after an earlier truck rollover. The Kwinana Freeway busy inbound, Ankertill Road to Rowley Road, also South Street to Cranford Avenue, and queuing from Mill Point Road through to the city to Mount Spey Road. Outbound on the Mitchell Freeway, Hutton Street to Reed Highway busy and up at Shenton Avenue. Also inbound queuing from Loftus Street side to Mill Point Road on the Kwinana, Royal Highway, and Villiers Drive to Russell Road. 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This is Roland with the latest Time Saver Traffic.
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14: Checking the best fuel prices around Perth this afternoon in the northern suburbs. Bourke Lansdowne's unleaded is at 163.3 cents a litre. And for diesel, it's the inner city vibe on Charles Street at 216.9. 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And for diesel, it's the truck stop at Vibe Oakford, the cheapest, 208.9. 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
14: Sunny conditions right across Perth this afternoon, and for the weekend it's looking very similar indeed. 24 degrees, the top tomorrow after an overnight low of 11 tonight, 23 for Saturday, Mother's Day Sunday, 24 degrees, Monday looking sunny as well, and a top of 25 right now, sitting at 23 degrees across Perth. 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

0: 30-minute music marathon, Perth Forever Classic 6AX. It was very sad back in the 1970 when the Beatles officially broke up. According to Sir Paul McCartney, it was because of one man in particular.
1: John did. Yeah. And he tried to pin it all on you.
2: No, I don't think anyone tried to pin it on you. It just came out that way. That's a long story. But there was a meeting where John came in and said, "Hey, guys, I'm leaving the group."
0: And it led to Paul forming Wings and making this band on the run. 30-minute music marathon, Forever Classic, 6AX.

The very superstitious Stevie Wonder, part of a 30-minute music marathon for Stuart and Ara and the team, Perth Window and Door Replacement Company. Leo Sayer on the way, a naturalised Aussie. These guys, all Aussie themselves, in excess. This is By My Side, 30-minute music marathon across Perth, Forever Classic 6AX.

0: Leo Sayers, How Much Love, wrapping up a 30-minute music marathon for Perth Window and Door Replacement Company, Forever Classic 6AX. Hello, it's Macca with you on a Thursday afternoon. Budget Thursday, the state budget handed down earlier on this afternoon. The big news out of it, hey, you get $100 if you've got a driver's license, that is. The 2026-27 state budget giving a $100 fuel support payment for the roughly 2 million of us who hold a driver's license. We'll have more details on what came its way in the state budget with Brad McIntosh right through the rest of the afternoon in our news updates. Right now, it is looking okay out the window, as it has been all week long. Take a look at your four-day forecast for Custom Jewellery Design, Whitford City Shopping Centre. It's sunny conditions this afternoon and right across the weekend. 24 degrees tomorrow, 23 for Saturday, 24 for Mother's Day Sunday, and 25 degrees expected to come our way Monday. We'll get on the Bengals in minutes. Latest time saver traffic's also on the way. Perth's Forever Classic 6AX.
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15: Go blue to end bullying on Do It For Dolly Day this Friday. Wear blue, get involved and make a donation at doitfordollyday.org.au. A breakdown on the Kwinana Freeway northbound, Mount Hurry Bridge, Salter Point, blocking the right lane. Vehicle recovery continuing, Thomas Road closed westbound between Tonkin Highway and Spears Road in Oakford after an earlier truck rollover. Kwinana Freeway is the inbound, Ankerchill Road to Rowley Road, queuing from South Street to Leach Highway and from Mill Point Road through to the city to Mount Spey Road. Outbound on the Mitchell Freeway, Hutton Street to Reed Highway and up at Chenton Avenue. Inbound queuing from Loftus Street side to Mill Point Road on the Kwinana, Manning Road, Royal Highway and Billier Drive to Russell Road. 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

0: those forever classics you'll only get at Perth's 6AX from the Four Tops. Baby, I Need Your Lovin'. Thursday afternoon, hello, it is Macca with you. John Burgess, baby John Burgess. Burjo, he's had many names over his illustrious career, and his career hasn't stopped yet. He's on Forever Classic 6AX each and every weekend with the Burjo Show, Saturday and Sunday mornings from 8 a.m. through to midday. This Saturday, going to be out of the Ready for Adventure Show, out of the Wanneroo Showground, which is going to be very cool indeed. So get along and say hi to Burjo. Maybe able to get yourself in the draw for those dining experiences he likes to give away at Sandiford Wines, plus, of course, all the music you love from the 60s, 70s and 80s will be playing, and maybe even a few handpick faves from Burjo himself. The Burjo Show, 8 a.m. Saturday and 8 a.m. Sunday each and every weekend. 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

0: Summer Classic 6IX. Almost 5 o'clock knockoff time. This is what it sounds like. We'll get on some Prince and Brian Ferry after the latest with Brad McIntosh in the newsroom.
1: This is Captain Cash. 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
14: Clear in Perth, getting down to an overnight low of 11. From the Capital Radio 6AX newsroom, I'm Brad McIntosh. The Treasurer is adamant there is enough cost of living relief in this year's state budget to help struggling families. WA driver's licence holders will be able to pocket a $100 fuel support payment, which is the flagship cost of living relief scheme announced today. Rita Saffiotti says that's not the only measure in place to help West Australian families.
15: On top of that, we've got the student assistance payment, and that's targeted at families, noting that the cost of getting kids to school continues to increase. We've also created a foster carer and grand carer gold card, and that specific benefit targeted at those foster carers and grand carers looking after our most vulnerable children.
14: The opposition says the federal government needs to be upfront about the cost of monitoring a group of women and children from Syria. The group of ISIS brides and their children have arrived in Australia. A plane with one woman and a child has landed in Sydney. Three ISIS brides and eight children have arrived in Melbourne. Liberal leader Angus Taylor maintains the group should have not been allowed back into the country.
16: Taxpayers want to know what this means for them. How much are we all going to have to pay? How much are all Australians going to have to pay for the monitoring, for the security? Where are they going to go? This is a government that has clearly assisted repatriation of these people.
14: And a new health advisory has been issued over a bacterial infection that's broken out in regional WA. Scott Maiman reports.
9: Perth locals are being urged to ensure they're up to date with diphtheria vaccinations in the wake of recent confirmations. There have been 55 cases in the Kimberley, 3 in the Pilbara and 2 in the Goldfields. So far, it's contained to regional WA. It has mostly occurred in Aboriginal children and young adults, but it can easily spread. Aside from WA, the Northern Territory has also confirmed a diphtheria outbreak. Scott Maiman, Capital Radio News.
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14: The ASX 200 is up 84 points at 8,878. Gold is selling at $4,747 an ounce, and one Australian dollar is buying 72.61 US cents and 12,588 Indonesian rupiah.
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14: Carlton coach Michael Voss has confirmed the return of George Hewitt to the side for tomorrow night's clash against Brisbane. The club's reigning best and fairest winner has not been seen since round 4, spending time in the VFL. Voss says Hewitt has earned his recall. And that's the latest 6IX News Update. I'm Brad McIntosh from the Capital Radio Newsroom.
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17: 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The crash on Great Eastern Highway westbound at Acton Avenue in Rivervale, blocking the left lane with police and ambulance on site. Also a breakdown on the Kwinana Freeway northbound, Mount Hurry Bridge, Salter Point, blocking the right lane. A vehicle recovery continuing, Thomas Road closed westbound between Tonkin Highway and Spears Road, Oakford, after an earlier truck rollover. An emergency works, Morley Drive eastbound at Crimea Street, Morley. The left lane is blocked with Watercourt working on site. Join HBF by 12 May and get up to 12 weeks free. 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This is Roland with the latest Time Saver Traffic.
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18: Checking the best fuel prices around Perth this afternoon in the northern suburbs. Bourke Lansdale's unleaded is at 163.3 cents a litre. And for diesel, it's the inner city vibe on Charles Street at 216.9. 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And for diesel, it's the truck stop at Vibe Oakford. 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
12: 6AX four-day forecast.
13: Don't miss the Ready for Adventure show, May 8 to 10 at Wanneroo Showgrounds.
18: Expecting an overnight low of 11 degrees tonight. Sunny conditions continuing through tomorrow and the rest of the weekend as well. 24 degrees on the way for your Friday. Saturday looking at a top of 23. Mother's Day on Sunday heading for a high of 24. Monday, start of the working week next week, 25 degrees expected. 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

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Caller of the week that was, Mystery Mums, Captain Cash. Plus, they're going to have a chat with a couple of West Aussies who are documenting their trip around Australia in their caravan on their YouTube channel. 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

0: Whitney Houston's How Will I Know? That's a great question, Whitney. I have absolutely no clue, but when I know, you'll know. Forever Classic 6AX. Macca with you as we get through a Thursday evening drive home. The footy's just started. The Dockers versus Hawthorn at Optus Stadium. I'll be watching on the TV here up until 7 o'clock when it's time for me to go home. But hopefully the Dockers can get the win, hey? That'd be nice to see them go to not just 8 in a row and the top of the table. I'm looking forward to it. Looking forward also to this weekend. Weather-wise, it looks very nice indeed as we take a look at your four-day forecast for Custom Jewellery Design, Whitford City Shopping Centre. Sunny conditions right across the weekend. 24 degrees the top tomorrow, 23 for Saturday, 24 for Mother's Day Sunday, 25 degrees expected to come our way on Monday. We'll get on some Billy Ocean and some Sweet very soon. Also, latest time saver traffic's on the way as well. Forever Classic 6AX.
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0: Now, this is very, very exciting. 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
16: 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Vehicle fire, Mitchell Freeway northbound at Shenton Avenue, Currumbine, affecting multiple lanes of fireys and ambulance on site. And also a crash cleared from Gradiston Highway westbound at Acton Avenue and Rivervale. And a breakdown cleared from the Kanata Freeway northbound, Mountary Ridge, Salter Point. Vehicle recovery continuing. Thomas Road closed westbound between Tonkin Highway and Spears Road in Oakford after an earlier truck rollover. 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

0: No Stranger to Perth was here just last year, in fact, played the convention centre and did an excellent job of it. So Billy Ocean, when the going gets tough, the tough get going. Forever Classic, 6IX. For one man, it is never tough, is Captain Cash. He was back again this afternoon with Marilyn. $2,240 up for grabs. Did Marilyn say the phrase that pays?
1: Give me the cash.
2: Marilyn, this is Captain Cash.
1: Oh, my God. Oh, thank you. Oh, my God. I'm really in the groove now.
2: You suddenly sound very excited. What will you be spending all of this money on?
1: I don't know. I'm all in a fluster. I don't know. Probably go out for a meal and then buy something for myself. I don't know. I don't know. I'm going to have fun.
0: I reckon you're going to have a lot of fun with $2,240, Marilyn. 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

0: minutes for the classic 6IX, almost 6 o'clock, latest from the newsroom in minutes. Tell her about it. All right, Billy Joel, I will, right after we get to the Knack in minutes.
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19: Clear in Perth, down to an overnight low of 11. From the Capital Radio 6AX newsroom, I'm Brad McIntosh. The Treasurer is adamant there is enough cost of living relief in this year's state budget to help struggling families. WA driver's licence holders will be able to pocket a $100 fuel support payment, which is the flagship cost of living relief scheme announced today. Rita Saffiotti says that's not the only measure in place to help West Aussie families.
20: On top of that, we've got a student assistance payment, and that's targeted at families, noting that the cost of getting kids to school continues to increase. We've also created a foster carer and grand carer gold card, and that specific benefit targeted at those foster carers and grand carers looking after our most vulnerable children.
19: Despite global events creating uncertainty in the economy, the Cook Labor government revealed an eighth consecutive operating budget surplus of $3.5 billion. Executive Director of the Housing Industry Association, Michael McGowan, has backed the big spending on housing. He says there's a lot of work to do to deliver on these promises, but the investment provides the industry with certainty.
1: What we've asked for is that certainty. And now businesses can go away and they can take on apprentices, or they can bring skilled migrants in from interstate or international. Obviously, builders on the East Coast can see the pipeline of work that's here in Western Australia and come and be part of it.
19: And the federal government claims its gas reservation policy gives Australians the best chance at lower energy prices. From July next year, Australian main gas producers will be required to save 20% of their export volumes for the domestic market. The move won't affect existing overseas contracts. Energy Minister Chris Bowen believes the policy will help make gas cheaper for households and businesses.
21: There are many impacts on prices. The cost of extraction, which is going up, the international price, which can go up and down. But what this does, with taking into account all those differing impacts on gas prices, gives Australians the best chance at lower prices.
0: Now a 6IX finance update.
19: The ASX 200 is up 84 points at 8,878. Gold is selling at $4,747 an ounce, and one Australian dollar is buying 72.61 US cents and 12,588 Indonesian rupiah.
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19: Fremantle are about to get into action against Hawthorn at Optus Stadium. Ahead of the game, Dockers coach Justin Longmuir said Nick Watson will be a player the whole side needs to be aware of.
22: Yeah, well, he plays a few different roles. Yeah, clearly he goes in centre bounce and some stoppages as well. So, yeah, we just need to make sure we get those handovers right. We need to make sure we put some time into him and get those matchups right, though, because he's clearly one of the more dangerous small forwards in the comp.
19: And that's the latest 6IX News Update. I'm Brad McIntosh from the Capital Radio Newsroom.
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23: 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A crash on the Kwinana Freeway northbound at South Street, Bateman, blocking the right lane. Towie's on site. Also a vehicle fire, Mitchell Freeway northbound at Shenton Avenue, Currumbine, blocking the left lane. Fireys and ambulance on site. And vehicle recovery, Thomas Road closed westbound between Tonkin Highway and Spears Road in Oakford after an earlier truck rollover. And emergency works, Morley Drive eastbound at Crimea Street, Morley. Left lane is blocked. Watercorp on site. 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This is Roland with the latest Time Saver traffic.
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24: Heading towards an overnight low of 11 degrees tonight. Expecting sunny conditions tomorrow as we reach top of 24 degrees. Saturday looking sunny, 23. Mother's Day Sunday, picture postcard perfect, 24 degrees. Monday sunny and a top of 25. 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

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We'll get on some Beach Boys in minutes. Right now, Little River Band out of Melbourne. 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

20-minute music marathon, Perth's Forever Classic 6IX. If you haven't already gone to the movies to check out the new Michael Jackson biopic, do yourself a favour. It is absolutely brilliant. Let's get on some Jacksons. They're blaming it on the boogie now. 6IX.

0: Susie Quattro and Chris Norman stumbling in as they wrap up a 30-minute music marathon for Stuart and Ara and the team at Perth Window and Door Replacement Company, Forever Classics 6IX. Hello, it's Mac with you for a Thursday evening. Aaron Chilcott is going to be in after 7 with Forever Classic Nights. I can see him busily preparing the show out the studio window right now, and he's giving me some hand gestures that I dare not repeat on the radio. But he's got some good music coming your way very soon as well. Phil Collins and Wham kick off another 30-minute music marathon after 7 o'clock. 11 degrees, the overnight low tonight, heading towards a top of 24 tomorrow. Looking at 23 for Saturday. Mother's Day on Sunday, postcard weather with a sunny day and a top of 24. Monday looking sunny and 25 degrees is expected. 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We'll get on some meatloaf very soon. Plus, Chris Isaac can hear somebody crying. Find out who it is very soon here at 6IX.
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0: Meatloaf, 2 out of 3, ain't bad. Forever Classic, 6AX. Those two, probably Nat and Westo, if I do have to say so myself. I'll definitely make up the third one there. Forever Classic, 6AX's Classic Breakfast, back tomorrow from 5:30. As always, Friday's an absolutely jam-packed day. The week that was, Caller of the Week. Somebody's going to win themselves a mixed six-pack of Sandiford wine from their excellent 1840 range. Plus, they're going to play the last game of Mystery Mums before they announce who is going to be going to Sandiford award-winning restaurant with their mum on Mother's Day, valued at $650 that lunch. Plus, they're going to talk to a WA couple that are currently in Victoria. They've been travelling around Australia in their caravan and documenting the whole thing on their YouTube channel, Mick and Ange. They'll have a chat to them tomorrow morning in the Classic Breakfast, thanks to Fox Removals. 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

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Aaron Chilcott here to keep the songs non-stop for half an hour. And we've got these every single hour right through to midnight and beyond. 30-minute music marathons. Thanks for having us on. That song that Olivia Newton-John recorded with ELO, Xanadu, plays very soon. Supertramp and Bon Jovi on the way too. Here's Wang Chung.

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Forever Classic Nights, sounding good through your radio, and even better through your Google, Siri or Alexa smart speaker, and streaming through our website. We've got some 90s John Farnham playing amongst the next few songs, Fleetwood Mac, one of the biggest tracks from Marvin Gaye as well, and John Bon Jovi was inspired by Bob Seger when he wrote this one on that Slippery When Wet album, Wanted, Dead or Alive, Forever Classic Nights.

0: Forever Classic Nights, a 30-minute music marathon with Marvin Gaye, and a song that came to life during a period of real change for Marvin. He'd been having some tax-related issues, so he'd moved to Belgium. His second marriage had ended. He was struggling with depression and drug addiction. Oh, and on top of that, he was in the process of quitting the Motown recording label. Suddenly, he finds himself with that Grammy Award-winning hit and the final album that was released during his lifetime. Stick around for Split Enz. The next song playing.
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0: 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Responsibly, of course, Cold Chisel soon. We'll get on some Elton John too. And Mondo Rock. All of these and more on the way.
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Meanwhile, the Dolphins and Canterbury Bulldogs at Suncorp Stadium. Good luck with your tipping. I've reclaimed the top spot on our staff tipping ladder here at the radio station. Hope that lasts. John Lennon and Rick Springfield soon. Here's Mondo Rock, Forever Classic Nights.

0: our 30-minute music marathon, Madonna plays soon. And even though Maurice White from Earth, Wind & Fire has been gone for 10 years, the band still loves to perform. 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
1: Yeah, definitely. The same sense of enjoyment, fulfillment is still there.
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0: Mr. Big out of the 90s, wrapping up a 30-minute music marathon. Forever Classic Nights with Aaron Chilcott, edging closer to the weekend, which of course means our famous Jukebox Saturday night again. 6 hours where you're not going to hear any ads at all. 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We'll turn this one up next.
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0: 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Aaron Chilcott here, Forever Classic Nights, getting ready for another 30-minute music marathon, and this one's got UB40 with Chrissy Hynde. Madness. Love this from the Eagles. All of these coming up.
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Forever Classic Nights, it's Aaron Chilcott doing a 30-minute music marathon. Not a single ad to play for half an hour. Tina Arena and The Boss amongst the next few songs. After the Eagles.

hope you're loving the non-stop songs. It's a 30-minute music marathon, Forever Classic Nights. Still got Survivor, Joe Jackson and David Bowie to play before we're done. And back to the year 1986 now. That's when Joan Ferguson, the freak on Prisoner, was locked up in that final episode. And Swing Out Sister released this one in 86.

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0: David Bowie in a 30-minute music marathon. Forever Classic Nights for this Thursday, May the 7th. And it was on this day in 2012 that some fascinating research came to light. It's what they call paleoclimatological research, and it claimed that dinosaur flatulence may have warmed the Earth. Yeah, dinosaur pop-offs. Farts. The reason for our global warming all those years ago. And you know what? Nobody can blame that one on me. Or you. Cool on the Game, coming up next.
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0: Forever Classic Nights, Aaron Chilcott here. Saw this in the paper in the opinion section that made me giggle. The Proclaimers said they'd walk 500 miles and then 500 more if necessary to knock at their baby's door, which means that they could be walking up to 1,000 miles. As Britain is only 600 miles long, I assume they must have walked into the sea and drowned. A tragic loss. That very song from the Proclaimers plays in our next 30-minute music marathon. John Mellencamp. And Giorgio Moroder with Phil Oakey. 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

0: Forever Classic Nights, it's Aaron Chilcott with a 30-minute music marathon. Great one from Eric Clapton to get on very soon. And obviously synthesizers were huge in the music scene back in the 80s, but Phil Oakey still loves them to this day. He told Sonic State that he sees a bright future with them.
1: I'm interested in some of the new digitally controlled oscillators. It's like, even before you've started, it's more musical than most of my life, really. Maybe digital control of analog stuff.
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Hey, if you love your music without any interruptions from ads, you'll love this. It's a 30-minute music marathon, Forever Classic Nights. Thanks for having us on as we near the end of our Thursday. Can't believe we're so close to the end of another week. Mother's Day this weekend, and then the end of next month, we'll be halfway through the year. Definitely not ready to think about Christmas shopping yet. Slow down. A couple of guys with first names as their surnames coming up soon. Billy Joel and Paul Simon. Go Anna first.

0: Paul Simon, Forever Classic Nights. Aaron Chilcott here to let you know that another 30-minute music marathon is on the way after 11 o'clock tonight. Hey, interesting sight this week outside Canberra's Parliament House. 66 body bags on display, representing the 66 Aussie lives that have been lost every day due to tobacco-related illness. It's been done to coincide with the Senate inquiry, ensuring that the human cost of tobacco remains a priority in policy discussions. The CEO of the Australian Council on Smoking and Health, Laura Hunter, was in the news today saying this.
1: Those 66 deaths are entirely preventable and they're happening every day. Really clearly, what we're trying to get across is that any solution to the illicit tobacco trade that doesn't reduce smoking rates and that doesn't reduce that 66 is an absolute failure.
0: Hey, give me a few minutes and I'll get on this one from the Dynamic Hypnotics. Moments away.
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0: Forever Classic Nights coming up towards 11 o'clock. Another 30-minute music marathon with Lou Graham. Midnight Blue. 11 o'clock blue doesn't have the same ring to it as Midnight Blue, does it? We'll play it anyway. Tears for Fears coming up. And Tom Cochran.
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Forever Classic Nights. It's Aaron Chilcott here. Very sad news to wake up to today with the death of Ted Turner. He was the founder of CNN, the first 24-hour cable news channel. And meanwhile, it was 20 years ago today since the death of 60 Minutes reporter Richard Carlton. Still seems like yesterday, doesn't it? He'd been in Beaconsfield covering the mine disaster at the time. We're doing a 30-minute music marathon, half an hour ad-free. Tom Cochrane and Boney M playing shortly, also Dire Straits and Tears for Fears.

Still no ads, and a while to go yet. A 30-minute music marathon playing out. Forever Classic Nights, I'll play you one from the Dirty Dancing soundtrack soon. And rather a cold movie to be filming for the actors involved. I'll tell you more about that in a moment. Also a song from one of the best supergroups of the late 80s, being the Travelling Wilburys, plus one from Fleetwood Mac, and Dire Straits right here.

0: Forever Classic Nights and a song from the Dirty Dancing soundtrack at the end of our 30-minute music marathon, Bill Medley and Jennifer Warnes, and a movie that had part of it filmed in freezing cold conditions, that lake lifting scene, which was filmed in Virginia over in the US. It was about 4 degrees at the time, and the actors' lips were turning blue, which is why there are no close-up shots done. Hey, Peter Gabriel on the way. Before midnight.
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0: Forever Classic Nights, where there's 30-minute music marathons and nightly nudges of knowledge. Did you know there were active volcanoes on the moon when dinosaurs were alive? So in other words, when Keith Richards was just starting out, he may have been able to see the orange lava of volcanoes on the moon. And on that cheeky note, I'm heading off. Thanks for your company tonight. Another 30-minute music marathon starting next. Have a good one.
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0: Hi, this is Virgo with you every Saturday and Sunday on 6IX. 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
9: Sunny today, a patchy smoke haze in parts. 24 at the top for Perth. From the Capital Radio 6IX Newsroom, I'm Scott Maiman. There's been some relief for motorists as part of the state budget handed down yesterday. Brad McIntosh has details.
10: Motorists are just some of the winners from yesterday's state budget, the draw card being a one-off $100 payment available for anyone who holds a driver's licence. Whilst not restricted to the purchase of fuel, the measure is expected to help ease pain at the petrol bowser. The fuel support payment comes as a cost to the government of $210 million. $8.3 million has also been set aside for developing digital phone-based licences. Brad McIntosh, Capital Radio News.
9: Three ISIS brides have been arrested on arrival from Syria into Australia. A 32-year-old is now formally charged with entering a declared area and being a member of a terror group. Each offence carries a maximum 25 years jail. Amanda Romance in court today, charged with an additional child sex offence as part of an ongoing investigation. The 39-year-old was initially charged in August last year. He's now facing a total of 18 charges. Police say the fresh offences relate to incidents in 2013 when he allegedly abused two male teenagers while employed by the Department of Communities. A warning today about unnecessary emergency phone calls. A Canberra woman's been charged with making repeated non-emergency calls to 000. The 53-year-old's accused of making 20 vexatious calls to police in the space of just 3 hours. And the Princess of Wales will next week embark on her first official solo overseas royal tour in over 3 years. Kate will visit Northern Italy on May the 13th and 14th, promoting her early childhood foundation.
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9: And a short time ago, gold was selling at $4,710 an ounce. The Aussie dollar, 72 US cents, 12,535 Indonesian rupiah.
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9: West Coast midfielder Elliot Yeo admits teammates Jack Graham and Devon Robertson have left big holes in the team's engine room. After 2 wins in a row, the Eagles have now lost 5 games, the latest against an otherwise winless Richmond last weekend. Yeo says they're difficult to replace.
11: They're two very good, very combative type of players. It's not just that though, their running patterns defensively and offensively are, you know, something that we are missing at the moment. So yeah, they're fantastic players and we are missing them, but it's a good opportunity for other players to come in and step up.
9: And round 9 of the AFL has kicked off here in Perth with a huge 15-point come-from-behind win for Fremantle over Hawthorn in front of 54,000 fans. The Dockers 12-16-88 to the Hawks 11-7-73. That's the latest news update. I'm Scott Maiman from the Capital Radio Newsroom.
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12: Sunny and 24 today. Patchy smoke haze mainly about the northern suburbs. 11 overnight. Sunny 23 tomorrow. Sunny 24 Sunday. Sunny and 25 for Monday, with 13 in Lake Coogee and 16 in Lockridge.
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12: 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Frio Frenzy.
13: Frio Frenzy, we did it. 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
12: There's still...
13: I had to squeeze.
12: It's not good for your heart health because there they are at home and you're just thinking, oh, my God, it's three quarters. Oh, my God. And leave it till the very end.
13: They did it in the end.
12: They did it.
13: So beating the Hawks last night, 88-73.
12: That's the main thing, isn't it? Like, it's when that final siren goes...
13: That's it.
12: That's all. It doesn't matter when it happens. It's just got to happen.
13: So congratulations to the Dockers. Well done. Let's hope the Eagles have a win this week.
12: We live in hope.
13: We do.
12: At least they're not bottom of the table.
13: Exactly.

0: Forever Classic 6AX, it is 5:42 with Nat and Westo on the Classic Brekkie for Fox Removals. It's Friday.
1: Yes.
0: So we have to find a winner for the Call of the Week. Anyone that's been part of the show goes in the draw. We do it just before 9. The mixed six-pack of 1840 Sandiford wine, worth over $200. And you can be a part of the show on Facebook or on the phone like yesterday. Today it's what you resent paying for because you're still literally and figuratively hurting after paying for your tooth off to South Lake. Chris, what do you resent paying for?
2: Well, there's a lot of things, but mostly my land rates. I can't see the value in those. You know, you get a bill for a couple of $1,000 and you just go, well, what the hell do I get for that except my bin emptied? And then they throw it to the ground and half the rubbish goes on the ground. I also hate paying for things I've already used, you know, like gas, electricity, water.
1: So you basically don't like paying for anything.
0: So you want to pay for them up front?
2: You know what I mean? Like you've used your gas and you've used your electricity and you've used the water and then you get this monster big bill and you just go, oh, that doesn't seem fair because, you know, I mean, normally you get something returned if you pay for something and when you go to a shop and then they give you something back.
1: So what we could do in your house alone, we could actually put a little coin meter in there.
0: Yes.
1: So that every time you need a little bit of air conditioning, you could put like a little dollar coin in, ching, ching, turn it around comes the aircon.
0: What do you resent paying for? And, Nat, we've got Marilyn from Ridgewood.
1: Hello, Marilyn.
3: Hello. Oh, hello, Natalie. I've got a daughter, Natalie Jane, actually.
1: No, you're not my mum in disguise, are you?
3: No, but we call her Nat.
1: Well, she must be an absolute treasure, Marilyn.
3: She is.
0: Well, at least there's one of them.
3: No. She's just taking me for a hospital appointment.
1: Oh, God bless her. Is she in the car now, is she?
3: Yeah, I'm here.
1: Now, Marilyn, what do you resent paying for?
3: Well, I lost my husband recently and I resent having to pay car park charges when it's his last days of his life.
1: You mean at the hospital and stuff?
3: Yes. Yeah, I know that you have to pay at a hospital, but I think when they're so close to dying, I think there should be some way that you can park or not have to pay.
1: And it's so expensive.
0: Anything to do with hospital. It's expensive and it's hectic and it's stressful. And then the fact that you've got to find a park and then pay for it. And they charge.
1: Yeah, they charge like a wounded bull. I completely agree with you, Marilyn, and I think that you should send Natalie Jane out there to rough them up a little bit.
3: I just hope Mum's going to pay today.
0: Marlene in Rivervale, what do you resent paying for?
4: Purchasing tickets. Oh. You purchase tickets when we first started buying tickets. It was postage and handling when you had to buy the ticket and have it sent to you.
0: Mm-hmm. Yeah.
4: Now we do all the work on the phone ourselves. It used to be $3.95 per ticket. Then it went up to $5.95. I went to purchase tickets to go to the footy last weekend at Optus Stadium. Postage and handling, $7.50. So I hung up and didn't go. I watched it on television.
1: That's terrible.
0: Postage and handling, but these days it's like digital tickets. So there's no postage.
4: We select the tickets ourselves.
1: Yes.
4: We get them on our phone. Yep. Where's the postage and handling?
0: Marlene, it's on my list. I'm with you. Booking fees, all that sort of stuff.
4: $7.50 per ticket.
0: Outrageous.
1: That's it. No, I went on to a cinema to book in for a movie and they wanted to charge me per ticket and I'm like, stuff that. So I actually drove to the movie theatre and and then I did it over the counter. You don't get charged.
0: No.
1: That's crazy.
0: I mean, it cost you more in petrol.
4: I was so annoyed I was going to go over to Optus to go to the footy and I thought, I don't think they've got anywhere over there anyway. I was so annoyed.
1: Mm.
4: What are we going to do about the Big Bash and all of the cricket tickets? Are they all gone up the same and we do the same thing with them as we do with anything else?
1: Exactly.
4: Where's their common sense?
1: Exactly. It's the cost of living, is it? It's not bad enough at the moment as it is.
0: Let's just boycott Marlene.
4: What are we going to do? Go and live over at Optus Stadium and pay $7.50?
0: No, we're not going to go to anything ever again.
4: No, I won't either if I've got to pay that.
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7: 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Otherwise, a better run-up across Mount Hervey Bridge in the Narrows, 3rd of the city. All clear on the Mitchell and Graham Farmer Freeways. Northbridge Tunnel moving well in both directions. Busy early on Paterson Road between Cronulla Beach Road and Mount Road, Cronulla Beach heading north. Also on Rockingham Road around Axtell Road in Naval Base. 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
14: 24, the top for Perth, sunny and a smoke haze in parts. From the Capital Radio 6IX newsroom, I'm Scott Maiman. Despite global events creating uncertainty in the economy, yesterday's state budget has revealed an eighth consecutive operating budget surplus for the WA government of $3.5 billion. As a result, WA driver's licence holders will be able to pocket a $100 fuel support payment, which is the flagship cost of living relief scheme in this year's budget. $6.5 billion will go towards frontline health services, while $5.5 billion were set aside for new infrastructure. Utility bills are going up by more than $100 for the average household this year, and the cost of running a car is increasing by nearly $35. The state opposition says the budget has failed to relieve financial pressures faced by many West Australians. Opposition Treasurer Sandra Brewer says the state government has not spent its money wisely.
15: This is a government that has received rivers of revenue from royalty income, rising tax receipts, and the GST deal done by the former federal coalition government. Yet despite these rivers of revenue, Western Australian families are doing it tough.
14: Former employees of a major recycling company are alleging it's burning, dumping and stockpiling batteries instead of recycling them. EcoCycle runs a network of battery collection bins at major retailers including Coles, Woolworths, Aldi and Bunnings. The Battery Stewardship Council has launched an investigation. The company runs a facility at Kwinana Beach. David Warner's lawyer has told a court the cricket great accepts he made a foolish and reckless decision when he drove after drinking wine with friends on Easter Sunday. The former Test cricketer's case was mentioned in court for the first time yesterday after he allegedly blew more than double the legal blood alcohol limit last month. The matter was adjourned until next month.
13: Now a 6AX finance update.
14: A short time ago, gold was selling at $4,719 an ounce. The Aussie dollar, 72 US cents, 12,527 Indonesian rupiah.
2: 6AX Sports Update.
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14: A huge 15-point come-from-behind win for Fremantle last night in the AFL. The Dockers, 12-16-88 to the Hawks, 11-7-73 here in Perth. Adam Simpson has refused to weigh in on his AFL coaching future. The West Coast Premiership winner has a part-time consulting role at Carlton. The Blues have one win from eight games with doubts over Michael Voss's coaching future at the club, and Simpson won't be drawn on speculation on Fox Footy.
1: I've been in the position before. Everyone's talking about who's next when you're in the chair, and yeah, you're just not comfortable talking about it, whether it's you're working at the club or not.
5: No, that's
1: fair. I don't think it's appropriate to talk about when you're a coach and you know what it's like, yep, to be in those shoes.
14: And that's the latest news update. I'm Scott Maiman from the Capital Radio Newsroom.
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16: 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On the Kanana Freeway, slowing inbound around Mortimer Road, a better run-up across Matari Bridge in the Narrows through the city. Mitchell Freeway and Graham Farmer Freeway moving well. Northbridge Tunnel at speed in both directions. Royal Highway Building southbound at Great Eastern Highway Bypass Hazelmere. And Patterson Road busy in Mandaro, Kanana Beach. Also Rockingham Road, Axel Road in Naval Base. 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
0: Sunny and 24 today. Patchy smoke haze mainly about the northern suburbs. 11 degrees overnight. Sunny 23 tomorrow. Sunny 24 Sunday. Sunny 25 Monday. 15 in Two Rocks and 13 in South Perth.
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17: Hello and welcome to Friday, the 8th of May. It's World Red Cross Day today, as well as No Socks Day. So go foot naked, ladies and gents. Huge happy birthday if you are celebrating. Hope you have a wonderful day. You're sharing it with the living legend that is Sir David Attenborough, who is 100 today.
18: There's now no escape.
0: I don't know from what, but maybe his birthday celebrations.
17: What a legend. Happy 63rd birthday to Aussie muser Anthony Field, the original Blue Wiggle, who still performs. He's worth reported $20 million. So just proving yet again that children's entertainment really does pay. Funny boy and TV presenter Dave O'Neill is turning 61 today.
0: A little bit of stand-up work.
19: Well, we used to do the thing in Scouts called Bob a Job. And well, Bob a Job, what's that, Dad? Well, get a load of this, mate. We used to dress up in our little uniforms. We were about 10 or 12. The leaders would send us out into the community by ourselves. We'd knock on strangers' doors. And we say, oh, hello, I'll do anything for 20 cents. How are you? What did Baden Powell say? Be prepared, yeah. For what, anyway?
17: Happy 54th birthday to Queenslander Darren Hayes, probably best known for his time in Aussie band Savage Gun with his one-time friend Daniel Jones.
0: This is one of their US number ones, and this is the other one. It's an achievement to get one number one.
17: But two. Yep. And then they split up. Little Laura Ingalls is turning 62. No, surely not. Not little Laura Ingalls. It's true. Melissa Gilbert, famed for her role in Little House on the Prairie, 62 today. So if you weren't feeling old enough, that'll do it.
14: Thanks.
17: Happy 75th birthday to Talking Heads drummer Chris Franz.
0: So, Talking Heads, I think they'll get a run at 8 o'clock.
17: As they should.
0: As we work through just some of the hits that they've had over the years. Speaking of hits and birthdays.
17: Well, also 75 today. Happy birthday to Phil Bailey from Earth, Wind and Fire.
0: Who, of course, had plenty of hits, and you'll get them all on Forever Classic 6AX. But he did have a solo career as well.
17: I forgot all about that one.
0: There you go.
17: That was Philip Bailey, wasn't it?
0: Yes, and this is technically not solo. It's a duet with the other Phil.
17: Ah, the drummer.
0: Collins.
17: Little drummer boy.
0: Little drummer boy. The second richest drummer in the world, apparently, Phil
17: is
0: Collins.
17: Is that right?
0: Behind Ringo Starr.
17: Oh, I thought it was going to be Sheila E.
0: Happy birthday, Philip Bailey.

0: Jackson, Phil Collins, along with Philip Bailey, who is celebrating his 75th birthday today. 13 past 6, Forever Classic, 6X. It is the Classic Breaky with Nat and Westo for Fox Removals. So being Friday before 9, we will have to find ourselves the winner for the Caller of the Week. So that's Sandford Wine. Also, we'll play the last round of Mystery Mums for the $650 Sandford Mother's Day lunch. So last chance to get in the draw.
1: Yep.
0: Then we've got to do the draw before 9 as well.
1: Perfect.
0: Being Friday, let's do this.
2: You're unbelievable.
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4: Did you know that Nat has a useless talent that is fascinating and disgusting at the same time?
1: I have the ability to almost dislocate my jaw.
5: You looked absolutely shocked, Westo.
0: Yeah.
5: And you said, how did you get that in your mouth? And I said, mate, I can put my fist in my mouth.
0: Which was a revelation.
5: That's a money earner right there if I had an OnlyFans account.
0: Yeah, a lot of people would pay if you got it in there and you couldn't get it back out. It's the volunteer producer, a.k.a. Nat's mum.
6: I can sing the alphabet backwards.
0: Please indulge us. Can you show us your useless talent?
6: ZYXWVUTSRQPONMNLKJIHDFEDCBA.
5: That's incredible.
0: You reckon you can do that?
5: No.
0: Okay, right, no.
5: No chance.
4: Speaking of Nat's mum, she probably didn't expect to cop a drive-by from Russell in the Hills when talking about his favourite film.
7: Just got to put Bad Santa out there as my go-to movie.
5: Yes! How many times do you reckon you've seen it?
7: Oh, every Christmas. I've got to do something to make Christmas worthwhile.
5: Billy Bob, John Ritter's in there as well. It is just hilarious. It's so wrong, but it's so right.
7: I know, it's wrong on every level, but it's wonderful.
5: I know, it's not the sort of movie I could sit down and watch with my mother.
7: From what I've heard you say about your mother, I thought she would have introduced you to it.
4: I was wondering why Nat was a bit squirrely before she went to see her dentist this week.
5: I don't know if you know this, but I was walking around yesterday morning with $3,000 cold hard cash. I was very nervy because I sold my outboard motor and I had $3,000 cash. That's why I thought I'll pay it in cash. So I did. I handed over the $3,000 and she says to me, where'd you get $3,000? I said, you don't want to know. She said, are you dealing drugs? And I said, Laura, if I was dealing drugs, I'd have an endless supply of green whistles and I'd be tooting on those things day and night. My mama told me
4: you better shop around. And Dave from Cloverdale explained the time he got dudded by an online purchase he made.
8: I ordered a yellow large pot with like a shape of a pineapple. The lid came off, you could shove crap inside it.
5: Oh, sounds classy,
8: what
5: yep.
8: What was delivered was a small version, but white.
5: So they didn't even get the colour right.
8: Didn't even get the colour right. Got the size totally wrong. I emailed them back and they said, apology, keep that, we'll send you the new one free.
5: Did you get it?
8: Yep.
0: In fact, you got a bonus.
5: Yeah.
8: Yeah, but the thing is, it was a Christmas gift for a sister-in-law.
5: Yeah.
8: She opened it, loved it, put it back in the box, put it on the kitchen table, went to go and move it, and the box opened up and the whole thing just dropped on the floor and shattered.
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5: I'm sounding a little bit like Drew Barrymore, and this happens every time someone sticks something in my mouth.
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10: 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On the Kwinana Freeway, it's slow. Mortimer Road to Thomas Road heading inbound. Otherwise, a great run up across Mount Hare Bridge in the Narrows, 30 to the city. All clear on the Mitchell and Graham Farmer Freeways. Northbridge Tunnel at speed in both directions. Also congestion, Patterson Road northbound and Mount Road, Kwinana Beach. Rockingham Road, Ankersall Road in Naval Base. Get the bold style of the all-new Ford

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5: 24, the top for Perth, sunny and a smoke haze in parts. From the Capital Radio 6IX newsroom, I'm Scott Maiman. Despite global events creating uncertainty in the economy, yesterday's state budget has revealed an eighth consecutive operating budget surplus for the WA government of $3.5 billion. As a result, WA driver's licence holders will be able to pocket a $100 fuel support payment, which is the flagship cost of living relief scheme in this year's budget. $6.5 billion will go towards frontline health services, while $5.5 billion were set aside for new infrastructure. Utility bills are going up by more than $100 for the average household this year, and the cost of running a car is increasing by nearly $35. The state opposition says the budget has failed to relieve financial pressures faced by many West Australians. Opposition Treasurer Sandra Brewer says the state government has not spent its money wisely.
6: This is a government that has received rivers of revenue from royalty income, rising tax receipts, and the GST deal done by the former federal coalition government. Yet despite these rivers of revenue, Western Australian families are doing it tough.
5: Former employees of a major recycling company are alleging it's burning, dumping and stockpiling batteries instead of recycling them. EcoCycle runs a network of battery collection bins at major retailers including Coles, Woolworths, Aldi and Bunnings. The Battery Stewardship Council has launched an investigation. The company runs a facility at Kwinana Beach. David Warner's lawyer has told a court the cricket great accepts he made a foolish and reckless decision when he drove after drinking wine with friends on Easter Sunday. The former Test cricketer's case was mentioned in court for the first time yesterday after he allegedly blew more than double the legal blood alcohol limit last month. The matter was adjourned until next month.
4: Now a 6IX finance update.
5: A short time ago, gold was selling at $4,719 an ounce. The Aussie dollar, 72 US cents, 12,527 Indonesian rupiah.
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5: A huge 15-point come-from-behind win for Fremantle last night in the AFL. The Dockers, 12-16-88 to the Hawks, 11-7-73 here in Perth. Adam Simpson has refused to weigh in on his AFL coaching future. The West Coast Premiership winner has a part-time consulting role at Carlton. The Blues have one win from eight games with doubts over Michael Voss's coaching future at the club, and Simpson won't be drawn on speculation on Fox Footy.
7: I've been in the position before. Everyone's talking about who's next when you're in the chair, and yeah, it's just not, you're just not comfortable talking about it. Whether it's you're working at the club or not.
8: I don't think
7: it's appropriate to talk about when you're a coach and you know what it's like to be in those shoes.
5: And that's the latest news update. I'm Scott Maiman from the Capital Radio Newsroom.
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9: 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The Mitchell Freeway is the Ocean Reef Road to Hepburn Avenue inbound. The Granada Freeway slow, Mortimer Road to Thomas Road. Then it frees up for a better run-up across Mount Hurry Bridge and the Narrows through to the city. Graham Farmer Freeway, Northbridge Tunnel, moving well in both directions. Busy on Patterson Road, around Manta Road, Granada Beach. Also Rockingham Road at Ankersall Road in Naval Base. 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
8: Sunny in 24 today. Patchy smoke haze, mainly about the northern suburbs, with an overnight low of 11. Tomorrow, sunny in 23. Sunday, sunny 24. Monday, sunny 25. Tuesday, mostly sunny 26. And then we get some showers by the time we hit Wednesday. It's 13 in Armidale, and in Alkimos, sitting on 15.
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0: 6:43 for Reva Classic 6AX, Nat and Westo for Fox Removals on the Classic Brekkie. Now, the Ready for Adventure show kicks off today at Woonaroo Showgrounds, runs until Sunday. Obviously, the fuel crisis has put a bit of a dent in a lot of people's travel plans, but don't let that put you off going to the show or even getting out on the road like our mates Mick and Ange, who are doing what they've called Our Seniors Lap Year Australia in a van. How are things going on the road, Mick?
1: Things are going very well, mate. We're just trundling along and going from town to town, spending a few days here and a few days there, and life couldn't be better.
2: Are you having any issues with diesel, like finding diesel?
1: No, we've never seen sold-out signs, even in Tasmania.
2: Mm.
1: We've not had a trouble getting it. It's just opening the wallet and swiping the card, which cries every time we get near it.
2: And you've made a couple of improvements to your caravan.
1: We've taken the standard cassette toilet and turfed it.
2: Just got a bucket or something, have you?
1: Yeah, just out the window. We've now got a composting toilet.
2: Ooh.
1: Basically, you break up a pad of core peat, chuck it in, and the solids go to the back area and liquid goes to the front. But there are hazards, especially with the male person, where we have to actually sit down to do number ones. And there's not a lot of room, shall we say.
2: Especially if you're a bigger fella.
1: Well, it depends on your definition of bigger.
2: Mm.
0: Right.
1: If you're talking person size, doesn't matter.
2: Oh.
1: It's uncomfortable at best and downright bloody awful at worst, because it's an uncomfortable feeling when parts hit plastic that shouldn't. I can't explain it and trying to be nice about it.
0: Yeah, no, that's,
1: other way.
0: I think we get the picture.
1: Curtains come down and touch the floor. Let's put it that way.
2: Now, I was imagining with the composting toilet, because I've looked at these before, do you not have to empty them? Because that's one of my Chris's jobs, emptying the toilet. That's not my area, mate. You know, I'm the cleaner and I'm the cooker. So you don't have to empty the composting toilet?
1: You do, but you've got separates with the liquid that goes into a bucket, which you walk outside to a tree or a lawn or a public toilet or whatever and just tip it.
2: Just pop it on a rose bush. And then the other stuff has to go elsewhere?
1: Yes. Mm. For the liquids, you've got about 2 to 3 days.
2: Mm.
1: And for the main bucket, you've got 2 to 3 weeks. Just spin a button and it turns around like a washing machine, and then it activates all the germs and things and that do all the breaking down. And then after 2 or 3 weeks, you put it into a composting bag and put it in the bin.
2: This is sounding delightful.
0: Yeah.
2: Is that your biggest improvement in the van?
1: No, we've actually dumped the hot water tank system and put in an instant gas hot water.
2: Oh, right. So it's like a home one where you just turn the shower on, you don't have to wait for things to warm up, it's just instant.
1: You still have to wait because it's got to run through the pipes and you're still using water, which is a downside, but we're learning to catch the cold water before the hot comes in. Then we recycle that back into the tank or put it in the kettle or whatever we need at the time. And you can dial the temperature up to boiling, scalding, cooking lobster temperatures.
2: The other thing I was going to ask you, actually, because in WA I know you don't need to have grey water tanks, but over in the east, is that something legally you need to have grey water tanks for your wastewater?
1: Well, you still need grey water tank in WA in the national parks.
2: But I never go there because I've got the dogs.
1: That's true. You haven't had to experience that. Some free camps that we've noticed also in WA are saying no leaking on the ground.
2: I think that's just for the guys, though, isn't it?
1: With the grey water tank on board, you just store it, and when you're driving out, you just crack the tap open, and as you're driving down the road, it's only water, drive away, and off you go.
2: Fantastic. Mick, it has been an absolute pleasure, as always. Please send our love to the long-suffering Ange.
1: Will do.
2: Happy travels and safe travels. Enjoy your continued lap around Australia.
1: We are going to do our very, very best to do so.
0: If you want to check out the YouTube channel, Our Seniors Lap Year Australia in a Van. Thank you, mate.
1: Thanks, guys. Have a great day.
2: And, of course, that all ties in very nicely to the Ready for Adventure show, which is starting this morning and running across the weekend at the Woonaroo Showgrounds. So if you want to make some improvements to your van, all the stuff that Mick was talking about, you'll be able to find it at that show. If you want some more information, go online to ready4adventure.com.au.
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5: 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A breakdown on the Mitchell Freeway southbound entry from Ocean Reef Road and Woodvale blocking the left lane. The Mitchell is busy inbound, Ocean Reef Road to Warwick Road, run up away slow, Thomas Road to Rowley Road, a better run up across Mount Hery Bridge in the Narrows, through to the city. Tonkin Highway is under speed southbound near Collier Road, right highway slow both directions, Great Eastern Highway bypass, and delays on Thomas Street, southbound at Aberdare Road, West Perth, and Patterson Road at Mandurah, Cronulla Beach. 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This is Roland with Time Saver Traffic every 15 minutes.
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0: think we can claim the Spencer Davis Group as belonging to Forever Classic 6AX in Perth? 6:57, Nat and Westo on the Classic Brekkie for Fox Removals. Today is the last day for Captain Cash. The chance to win thousands of dollars.
1: How much?
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14: A patchy smoke haze still about the place, otherwise sunny today, 24, the top for Perth. From the Capital Radio 6IX newsroom, I'm Scott Maiman. WA's Treasurer is confident the Cook government will be able to keep debt under control despite record spending announced in yesterday's state budget. A record health investment of $9.1 billion has been coupled with a $4.7 billion injection to boost housing supply. Net debt is set to balloon out to more than $44 billion over the forward estimates. Rita Saffiotti says she's not concerned about debt getting out of control.
15: Our net debt levels at the 30th of June this year will be $34.5 billion, and that is $4.5 billion less than we predicted last year. So what we've been able to do through every budget is deliver net debt levels lower than we forecast.
14: A new health advisory has been issued over a bacterial infection that's broken out in regional WA. Perth locals are being urged to ensure they're up to date with diphtheria vaccinations in the wake of recent confirmations. There have been 55 cases in the Kimberley, 3 in the Pilbara and 2 in the Goldfields. So far, it's contained to regional WA. It has mostly occurred in Aboriginal children and young adults, but it can easily spread. The country's financial crimes watchdog is preparing to widen its investigations beyond the banking sector. AUSTRAC will crack down on money laundering across the accountancy, legal and real estate sectors. A rare comet is making a once-in-a-lifetime appearance in WA skies. Brad McIntosh reports.
16: The occurrence has given keen stargazers a moment they won't forget, as Comet C2025, also known as Pan-STARRS, has been touring the southern hemisphere. First discovered in Hawaiian skies last year, the blue and green comet is estimated to be hundreds of thousands of years old and has an extremely long orbit, staying in our skies for a couple of nights. The comet can be spotted using binoculars or a small telescope, with the best chance happening at around 6:30 p.m. and looking toward the western horizon. Brad McIntosh, Capital Radio News.
14: And the Michael Jackson biopic has put the King of Pop back in the American music charts. Thriller has hit number 7 on the album charts, while Billie Jean is in the Hot 100 at number 38.
13: Now a 6IX finance update.
14: The Dow Jones closed at 49,596. Gold selling at $4,695 an ounce. The Aussie dollar, 72 US cents, 12,510 Indonesian rupiah.
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14: In last night's AFL, Fremantle stormed home to beat Hawthorn here in Perth by 15 points after trailing midway through the third term. Frio extended their winning streak to 8 games. Dockers coach Justin Longmuir pleased with their effort.
1: Just incredibly proud of the players who have 4 games in 18 days or whatever we did, back to back to back, 6 day breaks. Didn't hear any players talking, whinging about it, talking about how sore they were. They just got to work and win, lose, or draw tonight. I thought we prepared really well.
14: And that's the latest news update. I'm Scott Maiman from the Capital Radio Newsroom.
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2: 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Breakdown on the Mitchell Freeway southbound entry from Ocean Reef Road and Woodvale, blocking the left lane. The Mitchell is busy inbound, Woodfords Avenue to Reed Highway. Lucrana Freeway is busy on and off from Rowley Road, also South Street to Mount Hurry Bridge. And delays on Tonkin Highway under speed southbound near Collier Road. Royal Highway slow in both directions at Great Eastern Highway bypass. Busy on Thomas Street southbound at Aberdare Road in West Perth. West Coast Highway queuing heading down the coast at Scarborough Beach Road in Scarborough. 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
3: 6IX 4-day forecast.
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5: Sunny and 24 today. Patchy smoke haze mainly about the northern suburbs with 11 overnight. Sunny 23 tomorrow. Sunny 24 Sunday. Sunny 25 Monday. Sunny, sunny, sunny until some showers kick in around about next Wednesday. 12 in Eden Hill right now. And in Belia, it is 9. 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
5: Breakfast on 6IX. Ahoy there. 6 past 7. It's Friday. That's always good.
17: Oh, isn't it? Fry-yay. At times we say fry-yay.
5: But, you know,
17: it's quirky and humorous.
5: And Fridays are good for people that, you know, still work Monday to Friday if you're already retired, doesn't matter.
17: I used to, well, the thing is too, when you're working and you're a worker on the weekend, I used to hate it when people said, have a good weekend.
5: Yeah,
17: well, I won't, mate, because I'm working.
5: Yeah, exactly. But then you probably had 5 days off. What have we got to do? Well, I tell you what, Mystery Mums, it's the final day for that.
17: Yes.
5: So another chance to get in the draw before we find a winner sometime before 9. And also Captain Cash final day. The next winning song, the last one you'll need, we'll let you know in just 2 songs' time on 6IX.

0: The Classic Brekkie with Nat and Westo for Fox Removals on Forever Classic 6AX. It is 13 past 7 and it's the final day for...
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0: We'll get to that very shortly, but Captain Cash has been handing out a lot of cash thanks to our mates at Premium Pet Meats. I mean, Dawn, $2,410. Tanya, $1,150. Tara, over $3,400. The big one, Gavin. $5,200
3: on your Gavin
0: on Monday. Good effort. So this is all you need to do. This is your last chance. You get this winning song and then it will be played at some stage today on 6IX. Could happen at any time. When you hear it, you need to text your name and 6IX to 0428 811 455 before the song finishes.
3: Right.
0: And then...
3: you have to take your phone wherever you're going, even if you're going to the toilet.
0: I knew you were going to say that.
3: Take it with you. Well, a lot of people don't take their phones because it's a hygiene thing.
0: Exactly.
3: But forget the hygiene and the bugs. You need to take it in the loo with you because Captain Cash could be calling you. And if he does, you need to answer within five rings and you need to answer with the phrase, give me the cash.
0: Okay, to the winning song. After yesterday's debacle, this is Prince and his song Kiss.
4: I just want your extra time and your kiss.
3: Sorry, can you repeat that, please?
0: That was the artist formerly known as Prince, or just Prince, or Love Symbol, and his song Kiss.
3: Thank you.
0: That
3: for
0: is
3: doing
0: Prince.
3: That for me.
0: Prince Kiss.
3: And many listeners who wanted you to announce the name and
0: do
3: the
0: not
3: artist.
0: Get that confused with the band Kiss, because I don't know that they ever had a song called Prince.
3: It's Prince. The song is Kiss.
0: All right. I think we've laboured that point enough. That could come up at any time today.
3: Kitty's got claws.
0: It is your final chance, so don't blow
3: it. Saucer of milk, table five.
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5: 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Breakdown cleared from the Mitchell Ferrier southbound entry from Ocean Reef Road in Woodvale. The Mitchell is busy inbound Woodfords Avenue to Reed Highway. Banana busy on and off from Rowley Road, also South Street to Mount Hurry Bridge. And delays on Tonkin Highway under speed near Collier Road southbound. Also Rowe Highway slow in both directions, Great Eastern Highway bypass. West Coast Highway queuing heading down the coast at Scarborough Beach Road in Scarborough. Thomas Street busy southbound at Aberdare Road in West Perth. 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

0: 7:26 with Nat and Westo on the classic brekkie for Fox Removals. Oh, Forever Classic 6A. It's going to be a busy weekend for a lot of the people here because you've got the Ready for Adventure show that kicks off today.
1: I'm going to that, yep.
0: Well, you're not the only one because Burjo's going to be broadcasting from there tomorrow.
2: At what if he needs a hand?
0: The Wanneroo Showgrounds. Oh, I'm sure he'd love it.
2: I could be like a showrunner for Burjo.
0: Yes.
2: Go and get him coffees.
0: Although,
2: clean his glasses.
0: Based on our experience last year, you said that you were just going to be gone for a
2: I went
0: moment,
2: missing,
0: and
2: didn't
0: you
2: I?
0: Went AWOL, and I was like, okay, well,
2: you did a break in your own because I'd found a really good
0: doing the show by myself
2: stall that I was buying stuff.
0: So there's that, and then the team have got to get themselves packed up and to the other side of town. We've got to go from Wanneroo Showgrounds to the Mount Henry Tavern because Jukebox Saturday Night will be there. 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
13: Apache Smokehouse, still about the place, otherwise sunny today, 24, the top for Perth. From the Capital Radio 6IX newsroom, I'm Scott Maiman. WA's Treasurer is confident the Cook government will be able to keep debt under control despite record spending announced in yesterday's state budget. A record health investment of $9.1 billion has been coupled with a $4.7 billion injection to boost housing supply. Net debt is set to balloon out to more than $44 billion over the forward estimates. Rita Saffiotti says she's not concerned about debt getting out of control.
14: Our net debt levels at the 30th of June this year will be $34.5 billion, and that is $4.5 billion less than we predicted last year. So what we've been able to do through every budget is deliver net debt levels lower than we forecast.
13: A new health advisory has been issued over a bacterial infection that's broken out in regional WA. Perth locals are being urged to ensure they're up to date with diphtheria vaccinations in the wake of recent confirmations. There have been 55 cases in the Kimberley, 3 in the Pilbara and 2 in the Goldfields. So far, it's contained to regional WA. It has mostly occurred in Aboriginal children and young adults, but it can easily spread. The country's financial crimes watchdog is preparing to widen its investigations beyond the banking sector. AUSTRAC will crack down on money laundering across the accountancy, legal and real estate sectors. A rare comet is making a once-in-a-lifetime appearance in WA skies. Brad McIntosh reports.
1: The occurrence has given keen stargazers a moment they won't forget, as Comet C2025, also known as Pan-STARRS, has been touring the southern hemisphere. First discovered in Hawaiian skies last year, the blue and green comet is estimated to be hundreds of thousands of years old and has an extremely long orbit, staying in our skies for a couple of nights. The comet can be spotted using binoculars or a small telescope, with the best chance happening at around 6:30 p.m. and looking toward the western horizon. Brad McIntosh, Capital Radio News.
13: And the Michael Jackson biopic has put the King of Pop back in the American music charts. Thriller has hit number 7 on the album charts, while Billie Jean is in the Hot 100 at number 38.
12: Now a 6AX finance update.
13: The Dow Jones closed at 49,596. Gold selling at $4,695 an ounce. The Aussie dollar, 72 US cents, 12,510 Indonesian rupiah.
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13: In last night's AFL, Fremantle stormed home to beat Hawthorn here in Perth by 15 points after trailing midway through the third term. Frio extended their winning streak to 8 games. Dockers coach Justin Longmuir pleased with their effort.
15: Just incredibly proud of the players who have 4 games in 18 days or whatever we did, back to back to back, 6-day breaks. Didn't hear any players talking, whinging about it, talking about how sore they were. They just got to work and win, lose, or draw tonight. I thought we prepared really well.
13: And that's the latest news update. I'm Scott Maiman from the Capital Radio Newsroom.
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16: 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The Mitchell Freeway is busy, Woodford Avenue to Reed Highway inbound, Kanana Freeway slow, Ankerton Road to Rowley Road and South Street to Matari Bridge. Tonkin Highway is under speed southbound near Collier Road, Rye Highway slow in both directions, Great Eastern Highway bypass. Also busy on Thomas Street southbound at Aberdare Road in West Perth, West Swan Road southbound at Great Eastern Highway Guildford, Leach Highway northbound at Manning Road, Wilson, and Charles Street citybound at Vincent Street, North Perth. 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
17: Sunny and 24 today. Patchy smoke haze, mainly about the northern suburbs, 11 overnight. Sunny 24 tomorrow, sunny 25 Sunday, sunny 26 Monday, mostly sunny 27 by Tuesday. Some late showers for Wednesday. Currently it is 10 in Chidlow and 11 in Coolbloop.
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0: In case you were unaware, Mother's Day will be Sunday.
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0: So we would love to send you to a fancy Mother's Day lunch at Sandalford Wines in the Swan Valley. 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
0: and
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0: You could win some really nice Sandalford wine in the process, because it's a two-step kind of thing.
3: Is it? 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
5: 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The Mitchell Freeway is busy. Woodford's Avenue to Reed Highway inbound. The Crown Freeway is slow. Ankerdale Road to Rowley Road and South Street to Mount Hare Bridge. Tonkin Highway is under speed near Collier Road and also both directions of Wasp Road East, and some delays as well. Rowe Highway, both directions of Great Eastern Highway bypass and around Tonkin Highway. 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
0: Mother's Day, Sunday. We would love to send you to a fancy Mother's Day lunch at Sandalford Wines in the Swan Valley. It's worth $650. It's our little game, Mystery Mums. Joining us, the nervous Jennifer from Dianella. How are you feeling?
3: Nervous.
0: So nothing's changed since we spoke to you off air.
3: No. Just a little bit more heightened.
4: Okay.
0: Oh, good, good. So it's getting worse. Excellent.
4: Listen, don't be nervous, Jennifer. Just imagine us both naked.
0: Don't do that. Please don't.
3: You're right.
0: Please don't.
3: Add me to it.
0: Okay, so we're all virtually naked. This is going well. So we have been saying all along, we play a little audio snippet of a very famous mum. You know, we haven't stipulated if they, you know, are a mum in real life, or in fact, even if they're an actual person.
4: Oh, so they could be make-believe mums.
0: Yes.
3: Oh, geez, now you're making it hard.
0: So have a listen to this with that in mind. I'm pretty sure you'll get it. Are you ready?
3: I am ready.
0: Okay.
5: Why don't you bring this potato? It's pretty big.
6: Mom, you're always trying to give me potatoes. What is it with you?
5: I just think they're neat.
0: Okay. Any thoughts on who that might be?
3: I think that might be Marge.
0: Marge who?
3: Oh, from The Simpsons.
0: Oh, so Marge Simpson
4: Marge
0: then.
4: Marge Simpson.
3: Yeah.
0: Oh, that's okay. Yeah.
4: Yes. Well done. Thank the Lord that you've actually seen an episode or two of The Simpsons. It was indeed Marge Simpson. So congratulations, Jennifer.
3: Oh, thank you. Thank you.
4: Right. First of all, you've gone through the hoop. You've got your prize, which is a mixed twin pack of wine from Sandalford's 1840 range. So well done.
3: Well done, yeah.
4: Now, the big draw will happen just before we knock off at 9. And, of course, the prize for that is a $650 Mother's Day lunch at Sandalford Wines, a multi-award-winning restaurant in the Swan Valley. How does that sound?
3: So I'll be paying for my own Mother's Day. Is that right?
4: Well, no, you won't.
3: Sort of. No. I mean, you know, I'll be gifting my Mother's Day present.
4: Yeah, well, unless you go there by yourself and eat and drink $650 worth.
0: I'd give it a shake.
4: And I say to you, make sure you wear your elasticated pants if you're going down that lane.
0: Absolutely.
3: Absolutely. Oh, it would be wonderful. That would be great.
0: Where we'll find out before 9 whether it's you or any of the other people that are in this draw. 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
14: A sunny day, still a bit of lingering smoke haze about the place. 24 the top for Perth. From the Capital Radio 6IX newsroom, I'm Scott Maiman. The state opposition has slammed the $100 fuel support payment included in yesterday's state budget. The incentive will be available to every WA licence holder via the Service WA app at a cost of almost $200 million to the state government. Opposition leader Basil Zemplis says the measure won't make a dent in the cost of living pressures facing households.
15: And the $100 fuel smokescreen will do nothing to help the people camped in their cars or on the side of the road in Memorial Drive. It will do nothing to alleviate the stress and pressure that comes on families.
14: Virginia Jeffrey's family wants a coronial inquest more than a year after the death of the Jeffrey Epstein accuser north of Perth. Brothers of the 41-year-old have written to the WA coroner and WA's police commissioner. They've raised concerns over the handling of domestic violence allegations that she made against her husband. She was in the process of divorcing. A 32-year-old man has been charged after a car crashed through the front wall of a home in Perth's southern suburbs on Tuesday night. Elise Gately reports.
16: Police say the man was driving an orange Holden Commodore on Stratton Street in Hamilton Hill when it left the road at the Carrington Street junction and hit a parked car. That car was then forced through from the carport into the house, causing significant damage. No one was reported injured, the driver allegedly running off before police arrived. A man from Hamilton Hill was arrested a short time later and is now facing four charges, including careless driving and failing to comply with a drug and alcohol test. Police are continuing to investigate. Anyone with information or footage in the area is urged to contact Crime Stoppers. Elise Gately, Perth.
14: Music veteran Bonnie Tyler is in an induced coma several days after being rushed to hospital in Portugal. It's understood the 74-year-old underwent emergency surgery for a perforated intestine. Doctors say the surgery went well.
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14: 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Gold selling at $4,697 an ounce. The Aussie dollar, 72 US cents, 12,510 Indonesian rupiah.
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14: 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The Dock